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1: 50 grand we are sprinkling throughout wallets all around the country, and you can win your share at 8 a.m, 12 p.m, and 5 p.m. every single day. And Chelsea, you've got baby number three on the way.
2: Yes, I do.
1: Oh, babies have a way of draining funds, don't they?
2: Oh, absolutely.
1: Yes, so it's your number three, little girl due in October. You've got other two kids aged 7 and 3. Oh, my goodness. How are you coping?
2: Oh, it's busy, I tell you that much.
1: Oh, yeah. What would you spend this money on that you win?
2: Oh, definitely on baby stuff, as I've got nothing, as I didn't expect to have another baby, so I got rid of all my stuff.
1: Of course you did. It's a surprise baby. How lovely.
2: Okay. Yeah.
1: All right, Chelsea, here we go. This is what you're winning today.
3: Your payday amount is $140.
1: There you go.
2: Oh, my goodness, that's amazing. Thank you.
1: There's no problem. A little room to play with as well. Now, I hope it all goes well for you, okay?
2: Thank you so much.
1: There is no problem. And you've got another chance to win your share of 50 grand cash today, coming up with Maddie and PJ at 5 o'clock. A good one from Midnight Youth next. Here's Teddy Swims on the hits.

0: Hey, it's Maddie and PJ. We're back this afternoon with the winner of Celebrity Treasure Island.
1: Plus, I need your help if you are a parent. I want to know if kids these days are doing something that we all used to do when we were younger.
0: Plus, your share of 50K when we see you from 3, only on the hits.

You're on the heads. If you have heard talk about an Auckland fault line, this is a historical fault line in Auckland, and scientists have been looking into it. They have reclassified it as an active fault line. It runs throughout the Hinua Ranges, and it could potentially generate a large earthquake. It could happen 10,000 years from now, but for a long time, it hasn't really been an issue in Auckland. Now, apparently, it is. I'm so

0: It's a really nice collab between Sam Fender and Olivia Dean. Hayley with you. There's lots of talk about the mental load nowadays. People love to talk about this topic. It could be anything. The mental load is anything that's kind of taken up mental space. It could be from organising life, your family, the kids, friendships, thinking about, is there enough milk in the house? Do we need to pay that school camp fee? Anything like that. A new study has shown that on average, where there's a female in a household, that female, despite being in the workforce alongside men, carry on average 70% of the mental load. I know every household's different and each kind of, you know, there's different dynamics. 70%, I reckon there would even be a lot of households that it's higher than that too. But, you know, I don't want to get in trouble on the text machine. It's an interesting topic. It can make or break some households too, I'm sure. Coming up, Eagle Eye Cherry with their biggest hit, Save Tonight, is soon on The Hits.
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It's your love I'm lost in. 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Your

0: You're on the hits. We're also on iHeartRadio as well. This guy.
1: Somebody pour me a drink. 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
0: Post Malone is coming here to the country, one show only in October. And tickets are now officially on sale, livenation.co.nz. It would be an incredible show to go see. It's going to sell out. But you can also win 4 Post Malone tickets at 4:45 today if you play the Hits Alpha Quiz. 10 questions. All of the answers start with the same letter. And if you crack that in just 60 seconds, you will win those 4 Post Malone tickets with Maddie and PJ today on the Hits Alpha Quiz. 4:45. Good luck. Coming up just after 1, we've got a good country hit, Shaboozy, and also a Ghetto Superstar. It's a brilliant hit. It's going to take you right back soon on the Hits.
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1: In this update, Stats NZ data shows our total filled jobs increased 0.5% in the past year. But numbers have fallen in manufacturing, in Northland, and among 30 to 34-year-olds. Police have seized a Kawerau property occupied by the son of a former gang leader, and a 34-year-old man's been charged with contempt of court. In 2018, Slobodan Milosevic and his mongrel mob president father were among 50 arrested in Operation Notice, a major police attack on meth distribution. The finance minister will lay out the winners and losers in today's budget at 2. Westpac's chief economist says he expects more investment in defence, the Taranaki gas terminal and infrastructure, and the big cuts already announced for the public sector. Friends star Matthew Perry's live-in personal assistant has been sentenced to 41 months in prison for his role in the actor's death. That's news. In sport, CEO Colin Mansbridge is adamant a week in the headlines won't derail the Crusaders Super Rugby title defence. Mansbridge admits the timing of Scott Hansen taking over from Rob Penny as head coach in 2027 wasn't ideal, but they're still focused on finishing their campaign well. Outgoing Crystal manager Oliver Glasner believes Crystal Palace can win more titles after snaring the UEFA Conference League, their first ever trophy in Europe.
18: It's a chapter, it's a good chapter to read in the Crystal Palace book, but other chapters will follow.
1: And more than 50,000 tickets remain unsold for next weekend's Football World Cup, a warm-up match between the All Whites and England in Tampa. That is sport.
23: The Hits weather with Emerson's Dunedin Marathon. Register at dunedinmarathon.co.nz. Partly cloudy, we've got gusty westerly winds and 6 is the overnight low. Tomorrow nice and fine with westerlies dying out in the afternoon, a high of 13 degrees. When the

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1: Thank y'all for having me. I go by the name of Shaboozy. This class will always live in life. Like we ain't born to die.
2: Shaboozy, born to die on the hits.

that if you were a Pokemon card trader back in the day, dig them out of storage, see if you can find them. 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It's Marshmallow, Kane Brown on the hits. 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

0: Hey, it's Maddie and PJ. We're back this afternoon with the winner of Celebrity Treasure Island.
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You're on the Hits. Hayley with you. Tomorrow we're mixing it up a little bit with the Hits 50K payday, and we're giving away $50 cash at the top of every hour. So after the news and weather, every single hour throughout the show tomorrow, I'll let you know when to call.

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1: Hey, it's Ben from Borderline, and you're listening to our new song, That Girl, on the Hits. Keep holding on. That Girl is probably our most ambitious song yet. It's full of all of our, like, 80s influences, like Prince and MJ, and it's just super theatrical, so give it a listen.

0: Kiwi music. Borderline, That Girl, it's new on the Hits playlist. Talking of playlist, tomorrow is Friday Faves. We zhuzh up the playlist a little bit. We play all your favourites getting you into the weekend. Because Friday, as soon as you wake up, it feels different. The music has to have a vibe about it as well. And people know that you can text in your requests at this time of the week. 4487 is a text number, and I will do my best to get them on the playlist. What do you want? This request has already come through. So good. 1999, this song absolutely dominated by Ricky Martin. Just before the millennium and the Y2K, it was all over the place. So I'm going to make sure Ricky's in the playlist tomorrow morning, and you can get your request in 4487 on that text. Old School JT is going to bring Sexy back soon on the Hits.
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0: 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Coming up, Bachelor Girl with the biggest hit, Buses and Trains, soon on the Hits.
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17: In this update, the countdown's on to today's budget being delivered by Finance Minister Nicola Willis at 2, now that is. Many details have already been laid out, including big cuts to the public service, reforms to social housing and putting money into health, education and energy. Nurses Society members have struck a pay deal with Health NZ for a 2.5% salary increase in the first year and 2% in the second. Senior designated nurses and nurse practitioners will get a $1,300 lump sum and all others $1,000. Environmentally friendly power options might have stopped a coal mine in its tracks, with Waikato's Rotowaru coal mine's fast-track expansion reportedly paused, with main customer Glenbrook Steel Mill moving to using an electric arc furnace. That's news. In sport, the mainland Tactics have extended the short-term contract of former Silver Fern Gina Crampton. The ANZ Premiership Tabletoppers had originally signed the mid-quarter for just 2 weeks as injury cover for captain Erikana Pedersen. It's believed Pedersen is targeting a return for the final regular season game in June. All Whites defender Nando Pinaka is adamant. He bailed early on the Auckland FC A-League title celebrations, so he's in top shape for football's FIFA World Cup. The five Auckland-based players have jetted off to the US for a training camp ahead of New Zealand's first warm-up game against Haiti at Fort Lauderdale on Wednesday. That is sport. I'm Raylene Ramsey.
4: The Hats weather with Emerson's Dunedin Marathon. Register at dunedinmarathon.co.nz. Partly cloudy, we've got gusty westerly winds and 6 is the overnight low. Tomorrow nice and fine with westerlies dying out in the afternoon, a high of 13 degrees.
2: The soundtrack to your day continues.

Hair on the Hints. Well, it feels like a long school term for the school kids. It's term two. Term two is quite a big one. They really start to ramp up the learning during that term, but we've still got 5 weeks to go after this week until we fire into school holidays. Winter ones too, I reckon they're the hardest one of the whole year. It's Ed on the Hints.

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0: It's the Hits, Dunedin. Hey, Callum and P, back tomorrow morning for a Friday. Every hour tomorrow, right across the day, we're giving away cash with the Hits 50K payday starting at 6 a.m. tomorrow.
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bands. We've got the New Zealand Music T-shirt Day kicking off tomorrow in celebration of New Zealand Music Month. It is wrapping up. So if you've got an old Kiwi artist T-shirt that you haven't maybe worn in a while, crank it out. That might be why you see more She Hard T-shirts worn tomorrow. It's Thads.

0: It's Fever Dream. Alex Warren here on the hits. Maddie and PJ join me now. They're in this afternoon from 3 o'clock. But Maddie, something happened to your hubby yesterday.
1: It's a good story. It's a really good story. An unexpected, I would say, injury that came about at the petrol station. And bless him, Ryan, my husband, tried his hardest to sort it out himself. And then eventually he had to relent and he had to ask for help. So we want to know from you this afternoon, when were you forced to ask for help in public? You can text your stories through to 4487.
2: Also, incredibly exciting night last night on Celebrity Treasure Island. The first woman to win the series in almost 20 years. Nix Adams is going to be joining us after 3.
0: Brilliant. Okay, that and more. And also, we've got a big Sheryl Crow hit coming up very soon on your hits.
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0: the heads. We've got some great Friday faves requests coming in for the playlist tomorrow. Smash Mouth, Vanilla Ice, Freestylers. You can keep them coming through, 4487 on the text, and then tune in tomorrow for Friday faves. I'll see you back then. See you later. Bye.
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23: In this update, infrastructure and health are the big priorities in this year's budget, and banks face a new levy, with Finance Minister Nicola Willis promising initiatives will create thousands of jobs. Health is getting record funding, $34.2 billion in the 2026-27 financial year. And the bowel cancer screening age will lower from 58 to 56. Hospital and school properties will get major upgrades, including land for a new hospital in South Auckland. Willis says $2.3 billion will be saved over 5 years, slashing government agency spending and public sector jobs. Other commitments include a significant boost for rail, just over $1 billion planned for Kiwi Rail network investments between next year and 2030. Nearly $107 million will go to Metropolitan Rail, and places and trades training will double as fees-free university gets axed. In sports, Super Rugby CEO Jack Mesley has no issue with the Hurricanes and Chiefs resting star players for the last round of the regular season. Mesley believes fans will agree the competition's top two sides have earned the right to focus on the upcoming playoffs.
6: Hurricanes fans, and me included, we want to see the best players playing in our final series. Now, the fact that the Canes have got out to a lead where they can make these choices, you know, I think their fans would be pretty happy with the choices that Clark's made this week.
23: Netball New Zealand is heralding the appointment of Parikawhia McLean and Tracy Hook-Ihaka to their new-look board, saying the pair bring deep expertise in governance, Māori development and financial leadership. That is sport. I'm Raylene Ramsey.
9: 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Register at dunedinmarathon.co.nz. Partly cloudy, we've got gusty westerly winds and 6 is the overnight low. Tomorrow nice and fine with westerlies dying out in the afternoon, a high of 13 degrees.
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24: Good afternoon, happy Thursday. We like to call it Friday Eve, you little ripper.
25: And it's a Thursday, aka Friday Eve, going into a long weekend.
24: All right, mate. I know I've been teasing it all week.
25: No, but it's...
24: we're nearly there. But we're actually nearly there now.
25: I've given you a hard time a little bit, but mostly I'm actually just reminding people it is a long weekend.
24: Monday's off, team. Monday's off.
25: Love that.
24: We're going to be in Gore tomorrow, early flight. Looks like fog might be delaying a flight. Oh, he's got a beanie.
25: Someone gave me a Hits beanie because apparently it is going to be pretty chilly there. So
24: the denim short skirt that I've packed.
25: Questionable decision, but let's go with it.
24: I'm taking options. I'm taking jeans as well, but I've got that potentially. It's just like a fun, because I've got cowgirl boots.
25: Oh, you'll be fine with the boots then, surely.
24: Yeah, the boots will take up a good... I've got short legs, man. Yeah. I don't have long pants. No. So if I got the boots, I got the skirt. Maybe I need like thermal underwear or something. Yeah.
25: A mini's like a maxi on you.
24: Look, coming up last night, so exciting. It was like Christmas Day all over for Maddie McLean.
25: Yes, spoiler alert, although you'll probably, it's everywhere, so you should know by now, the winner of Celebrity Treasure Island, Nix Adam.
24: Hey! The first woman in 20 years to win the show. She's going to be joining us in the next 30 minutes before 3:30, so don't go anywhere. She is such a character, such a legend, and so inspirational as well.
25: Up next, though, I want to talk about the difference between dad parenting and mum parenting, because I saw someone put something up online today that I reckon would give a lot of mums out there heart palpitation.
24: All right, we'll go there in 2 songs after Teddy Swims. This is Lose Control on the Hits with Maddie and PJ.

0: just like so. Drax Project on the Hits with Maddie and PJ. 11 past three for your Thursday afternoon.
1: As a non-parent, I am curious to know, do you think there is an inherent difference between the way mums parent and the way dads parent?
0: Oh, I'm just not a typical woman, Maddie. The wrong person.
1: No, but you're very maternal, though.
0: Yeah, oh no, very, very maternal, but very chaotic. I'm probably not your stock standard organised mum. I'm very much type B. I do thrive probably when my life is more organised, but it's just not naturally inside me. But you know what? Like, BJ really does think of stuff that I don't think of.
1: Right.
0: And I think that is his sort of animal. Because he's worked with animals a lot, he's a farmer. not comparing my kids to animals. Oh, God.
1: Keep going.
0: He's very intuitive to kids' needs.
1: Right. Yeah.
0: And so even like, although I feel, God, I've really gone on a tangent again. It was just a one-word answer, PJ.
1: No, keep going. I'm loving it.
0: I feel like now with my daughter, I'm more intuitive, but I feel like particularly with Charlie, our first, he thought of stuff that I wouldn't think of. So, look, I'm not going to give you your stock standard answer, but I would say that definitely dads and mums roll differently. And he's probably a lot more relaxed about things when I'm like, BJ, what are you doing? He'll be like, stop being a helicopter.
1: I know exactly what you mean. Because I just saw a video today that a mum posted on Instagram, and it was a bullet point series of things that this dad was doing while looking after their toddler. So she said, my husband is taking our toddler to the footy, and then went through the bullet points of things that he had not done.
0: Oh, God.
1: No snacks, no water, no sunscreen. Footy starts at 4 p.m., bedtime is 7 p.m.
0: Oh, yeah. No, yeah. This is giving me anxiety.
1: 14% phone battery, 99% confidence, zero regrets. And I just looked at that and I thought, I bet you, she obviously had a lot of anxiety and was like, what are you doing? Yeah. You can't. Yeah. Take a toddler to a 4 p.m. rugby game.
0: Yeah, and where are you going to bath them? And where are their jammies? Have you packed the jammies so you can pop them into bed straight after?
1: Exactly.
0: Like,
1: there's no snacks.
0: Are you ready to go?
1: Yeah.
0: No snacks?
1: So I just thought there must be some major differences between the way mum's parent and the way dad's parent. And I want to find out what those differences look like in different people's households. I want to know how different things are.
0: Dads depend on hot chips a lot. Like, I feel like often hot chips will get ordered. I'm like, BJ, dinner, not just fried potato. Text through 4487 or 0800 the hits. Maybe there's a specific example you can think of, or maybe it's an ongoing contrast between you and your partner when it comes to parenting. What are the differences between mum and dad? What are they missing out? What are they not doing? Get in touch, and we've got your chance to win from our Chemist Warehouse shelf. This is Brittany. It's just gone 14 past three for your Thursday afternoon with Maddie and PJ.

0: Before you go, there's something I want you to have.
1: Oh, it's beautiful. But wait a minute, isn't this?
0: Yeah, yes it is.
1: But I thought the old lady dropped it into the ocean in the air.
0: Well, baby, I went down and got it.

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1: Someone texts in and said, my parenting is packing snacks, spare clothes, wipes, hats and backup snacks. My husband's parenting is leaving the house with vibes and optimism.
0: Yes, that is so true. You can weigh in for your chance to win from our Chemist Warehouse shelf. Give us a call right now on 0800 The Hits. We're coming right back after Benson Boone. Oh.

0: Benson and Boone, it's 22 past 3 on the hits with Maddie and PJ. 0800 the hits, that is our number to get in touch with us. Or you can text us 4487. You found something online which just beautifully showcased the differences between mother parenting and father parenting.
1: Yeah, I mean, there's obviously, as a non-parent, it's I was trying to understand what this mum was meaning, but she said, my husband's taking our toddler to the footy. Footy starts at 4 p.m. Bedtime for our toddler is 7 p.m. He's brought no snacks, no water, no sunscreen. And I just thought, I could imagine.
0: Anxiety!
1: Yeah, I can imagine the anxiety. And I just thought, there must be some inherent differences between the way mum parents and the way dad parents.
0: But the annoying thing is they often get away with it and like often just everything rolls smoothly and you're like, how does that work for you and not for me?
1: We've had some great texts coming through to 4487. Someone said, my husband took our daughter to swimming lessons and came home saying, she did great. I said, awesome, where's the towel? He just stared at me. Apparently they air dried in the car. Hadn't even brought a towel to swimming.
0: Chuck the heater on. Yeah. She'll be right. Rangi is joining us. Hello, Rangi. Welcome to the show.
2: Hi.
0: Okay, so is this in your household? What happens?
2: Well, it was when I was younger. I'm older now. But when we were younger, it was four of us, and my dad would take us shopping, and he would let us put anything and everything in the trolley, whatever we wanted.
0: Classic.
2: But
0: yeah.
2: if my mum went shopping, she never told us, or she'd just literally say no.
1: Yeah.
2: Just leave
1: it. Dad was like, Cocoa Pop, sure. Milo, absolutely. Lollies and chips, go for it.
2: Yeah.
0: As a parent, I know how tricky it is. If you don't say yes going round, it can be a very long trip. Aaron is joining us. Hi, Aaron.
3: Hey, team, how are you doing?
1: Very well.
0: Yeah, not bad. Okay, what about your household?
3: Oh, when it comes to the sports department on a Saturday morning, I think the mum has the ice packs, the bandages, the ambulances on standby, and dad shows up. She'll be right. Young fella, get up, put a plaster on, get back on the field. Whereas the old mum is almost running on the field herself, making sure the young man's okay.
1: Yeah, she's got a stretcher next to her ready to go, and dad's like, yeah, no, you'll be fine.
0: Again, dad running on vibes.
1: I love it, Aaron. That's so good.
0: Hey, coming up next on the show, Celebrity Treasure Island. The final went down last night, and for the first time in 20 years, it was a woman who took it out. Nyx Adams is joining us on the show next. How's she going the day after? Maddie, you'll know this feeling. It must be overwhelming.
1: It's a roller coaster, that's for sure.
0: She joins us next. Here's Rihanna with Umbrella on the hits.

0: Green Day, it's just gone 3:30 on the hits with Maddie and PJ. Well, you may have heard this moment on TV last night.
1: I think coming on this show has shown me that I should be proud of me every single day. I should be confident in my capabilities every single day, and I'm going to be.
2: I don't have any other words to say, but you've just won Celebrity Chaser! This is the type of thing that happens when women unite.
0: Woo! Yes. The first woman to win CTI in almost 20 years, Nix Adams, welcome.
3: Oh my God, thank you for having me. Far out.
4: Nix.
3: Crazy.
4: I am just, first of all, you made me cry last night. I was just on the edge of my seat. I'm so proud of you.
3: It's actually overwhelming, as you would know. Even the online support, I just went to the doctors and the receptionists were like... and it's just like, oh my gosh. And it's different. Like, you know, I was there and I was choked up. Even watching it last night took me straight back to that moment, got me choked up. Oh gosh. Yeah, it's crazy.
0: It must be kind of strange that this does play out so far down the track from the moment. Like, can you guys explain what that's actually like, watching that in delay?
4: For me, it was weird because I didn't tell anyone except for my husband that I'd won. So I had to almost, like, put it to one side. You know, I had to lock it away in a little box and hold on to it until it started airing. And even then, you know, everyone was always coming up to me asking, did you win? Did you win? And I had to, like, hold on to the secret for ages. It's hard, right?
3: It is so hard. You know, there were a lot of people like, where were you? Where did you go? And it was just like, oh, my God. And you know, my response is, it's got to be sarcasm. I'm like, oh, my God, do you want to know what colour undies I'm wearing as well? You know, and I'm thinking, please let that be enough for them to shut up, you know?
4: When you signed up for it and then when you first got out there, did you have any concept of, I want to go all the way, I could go all the way, I'm going to go all the way? Was that, like, in your mind?
3: No, I was just like, I'm here, all I can do is give today everything that I've got, you know, because I don't know, it's sometimes, hey, it's not even up to you if you stay, you know, so it was just like, nah, focus on today, and if I can get through today, sweet, I'll have a sleep, I'll wake up. I think it came down to the connections you created, the alliances. So it was all these moving pieces, but oh my God, it was so crazy. Yeah.
0: You must be so proud of yourself, especially with what you've been through in the past. You've been through hell and back, man, like to the absolute depths of despair. That must feel pretty amazing to now look back and go, wow, things actually could get better after all of that.
3: I think of, you know, because when I got on there and we have our moments around the campfire and we share our stories and they're like, see, you're going to be great at this. And I'm like, how the hell is any of that going to get me anywhere in here? And the only thing that would get me far was just the perseverance. Mm. Like, just determination to constantly, whether I had confidence or not, and I never did. Who cares? Get in there and give it your best and get the job done, you know? Like, even if you come last, finish the race. And a lot of times, until it really mattered in the finals, I definitely did come last.
4: Yes, but you pulled it out when it mattered the most.
3: Maybe I was saving the best for
4: you.
0: Nix Adams, you're an absolute legend. Thank you so much for joining us. And honestly, so just genuinely stoked for your success.
4: Yeah.
3: Thank you so much for having me.
4: The winner of Celebrity Chaser.
3: Yeah.
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0: the hits, Dunedin. Hey, Callum and P, back tomorrow morning for a Friday. 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
1: If you want to head along to the Nuggets up against the South and Sharks on Sunday, we have your family passes.
0: And we'll draw our Emerson's workplace winner for the Nuggets tomorrow on the hits.

0: I need. It's just gone 14 to 4. You're on the hits with Maddie and PJ. And a bit earlier in the show, we were lucky enough to be graced by the winner of Celebrity Treasure Island 2026. Nix Adams joined us. And if you want to hear the full exclusive chat, it will be up on our podcast just after the show. You can text the word DRIVE to 4487 and we'll send you back a link. The people's poll, the people's poll. Everybody come together, it's the people's poll. In the meantime, he's a man of the people. He's travelling on public transport.
1: And I'm actually really enjoying the train. I know it's almost, I feel like I say it so often that it's almost like I'm trying to trick
0: Guys,
1: myself.
0: Guys, I'm having the best time, like overcompensating.
1: Yeah, I know.
0: I'm seriously so loving my time. No, you actually are.
1: You actually do.
0: You genuinely, I feel like you get a lot done there.
1: I do. I get a lot done and I really enjoy it. The thing about it is I'm on the train. My station is the first station and the last station. So I'm either first on or last off, depending on which way I'm traveling, right?
0: Yeah.
1: And so when I get on at my station to come into the city, I'm the first, one of the first on the train. So I kind of get pick of the seats, which is
0: priority pick.
1: Yeah.
0: That's pretty nice.
1: So I head straight for the front of the train because you know me, efficiency, and the I like to be right by the end of the carriage so that I can be first off at the other end.
0: I'd be at the back, baby. I'd still be a backseat bandit. Or at least towards the end. Like, I don't think you'd catch me right up the front.
1: No, I'm a up the front goody goods. But here's the other thing. Because I get pick of the seats, I sit in an aisle seat and then I have my bag on the window seat in the hope, I'm not selfish, but in the hope that I get to just take up two seats by myself. Obviously, if the train gets really busy, I will move my bag and I will move. But I like to sit, I like to have two seats to myself. And I sit on the aisle seat. And producer Sarah said, that's so weird. Why don't you sit in the window?
2: You've got the window option. Yeah. You sit at the window looking out at the world and you put your bag in the aisle.
0: It's more whimsy. It's more dreams-like. It just feels a bit more vibes.
2: Yep.
0: More picturesque.
1: I think that... But, it's two seats side by side. I can still see out the window from the aisle.
2: But you're closer to the people when you're on the aisle and they bang past you as they try to get on.
1: But the other thing for me is I actually think I'm better served. People are less likely to try and take the extra seat if it's by the window and I'm sitting in the aisle as opposed to me sitting by the window and the aisle seat is the free one.
0: Okay. I do understand your thinking there. I don't think I thought of that one. So the question we're asking today for our people's poll, and you can weigh in on our Facebook or Instagram, when the window seat is available on a bus, train or plane, do you take it? Yes or no? You can text through as well to 4487. We'll come back with the results next after Queen and George Michael. It's Somebody to Love on the hits.

0: George Michael. It's coming up to 4 on the hits. You're with Maddie and PJ. The people's poll, everybody come together, it's the people's poll. Okay, on the people's poll today, we're asking when you get on public transport and the window seat is available, do you take it? Good mate, Maddie doesn't.
1: No, I'm an aisle all the way. All the way. I mean, for me, part of it is efficiency. I like to be up and out as soon as...
0: I think most of it is efficiency. Yeah. I'm a window girl through and through. Although
1: whimsy.
0: I will,
1: whimsy.
0: Yeah, whimsy. Whimsy, dreamlike state, that's me. I just like to feel like I'm going on, like, I don't know, a big trip. You know, I might be in a foreign country when really I'm just catching to the next stop, you know. But yeah, we wanted to know your thoughts. You can weigh in Facebook or Instagram or text us to 4487. Someone said I do exactly what Maddie does when I go on buses. Another one said yes, because I'm nosy and I like looking outside at all the things.
1: Yeah, so that's a window person.
0: Yeah.
1: Someone said I sit in the aisle with my bag by the window. That's what I do as well. But once no empty seats, I do move across, blocking it when people need it. Isn't
0: of course
1: right. I'm the same. I'm the same.
0: Yeah.
1: But I just hope that
0: it's not very inviting, though, is it?
1: No.
0: It's like, hey guys, sorry, I'm too important for your conversation.
1: Vanessa said, "I'm always in the window seat. Better to fall asleep on the window instead of a random person's shoulder." Someone did once fall asleep on my shoulder on a plane, like a random.
0: How do you wake a random up?
1: I didn't.
0: You go, excuse me.
1: I just left them to sleep. And then they woke up and were very embarrassed.
0: Oh, you would be so... Did they dribble?
1: No, they didn't dribble, but they were just very awkward about the fact that they'd fallen asleep on someone's on a random person's shoulder.
0: Yeah, because you're like, have I snored? Have I sleep talked? Yeah. Like, what did I do in this 20 minutes?
1: If we look at our overall results, 60% of people said, yes, I will always prefer the window.
0: Interesting.
1: 23% said I prefer the aisle seat. And then 17 said, I don't really care. I'll just sit in my allocated seat. I'll go wherever.
0: So it's window for the win, baby.
1: Window for the win.
0: Hey, we're going to be on the same flight tomorrow. So I'll go window.
1: I'll go aisle.
0: Aisle. It's a perfect match. It's just gone 4 minutes to 4. Coming up after 4, we want to know, have you ever been forced to ask for help in public? We'll go there in the next 20 on the hits.
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7: In this update, this year's budget predicts a return to a $2.6 billion surplus by 2028-29, a year early. It puts a record $34.2 billion into health this financial year, lowers the bowel cancer screening age to 56, and Whangarei Hospital will get a new ward. $1.7 billion is going to the next phase of the Waikato Expressway, and $400 million to making state highways more resilient. Just over $1 billion will go on KiwiRail network investments over 4 years, and nearly $107 million for Metropolitan Rail. The government's ring-fencing $450 million expiring next March in case the fuel crisis worsens and it needs to hand out more support. And in other news, one person has died at Tasman's Kaiteriteri Beach near Nelson in a water-related incident. That's news. In sport, Super Rugby CEO Jack Mesley believes Moana Pacific has shown plenty of fortitude despite liquidation hovering over them. Whether or not this weekend's clash with the Brumbies is the last time Moana play, Mesley hopes for a statement performance.
8: Difficult situation, and the company going into liquidation, as we said, they deserve a lot of credit, and looking forward to seeing them run out, do what they do so well, wear that jersey with pride up against the Brumbies this weekend.
7: Hurricanes halfback Cam Roygaard is optimistic. His calf injury was perfectly timed, his three-match break allowing him to tackle the Super Rugby playoffs refreshed. And defender Nando Pineker reckons the All Whites may have an advantage over Iran at football's World Cup due to their opening opponent having to travel to matches from Mexico.
9: The Hats weather with Emerson's Dunedin Marathon. Register at dunedinmarathon.co.nz. Partly cloudy, we've got gusty westerly winds, and 6 is the overnight low. Tomorrow nice and fine with westerlies dying out in the afternoon, a high of 13 degrees.
6: 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On the Hits.
0: Good afternoon and welcome to your Thursday afternoon. 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
10: We love it. We absolutely love being able to bring a little bit of joy to people's lives at the moment, because boy oh boy, some people are doing it tough out there at the moment.
0: Every day we're blindsided by it. We go into it and then we're like, oh, that's right. I needed to brace myself emotionally for that, because it is. It's a real roller coaster.
10: Tissues. We've got tissues in the studio.
0: Yeah,
10: today.
0: We got tissues in the studio, guys. Before that, though, usually with our Alpha Quiz, we give you the chance to win $1,000. But because Post Malone tickets went on sale today, of course, he's going to be playing Go Media Stadium in Auckland on the 21st of October. We've got your chance to not just win one or two tickets, to win 4 tickets to Posty's show live in Auckland. So listen out for that cue to call coming up at 4:45. Coming up next, though,
10: my husband had quite the afternoon yesterday. It involves a finger and a petrol pump and a very, very sticky situation.
0: I would have said what body part got stuck in the petrol pump. That would have said
10: Damn it.
0: Missed opportunity. This is 1D on the Hits. You got

0: Miles Smith, you're on the hits with Maddie and PJ. It's just gone 11 past four on the air, thanks to Chemist Warehouse, the home of big brand vitamins at the lowest prices every day.
1: Let this be a lesson for you. If you are not listening to the Maddie and PJ podcast, you are missing out on some absolute gold.
0: Well, yes, we were interrupted rudely by your husband in the podcast last night.
1: Well, rudely, yes, but it also actually ended up being fantastic. I got a message mid-podcast record last night from my husband, and he just said, "Boy, do I have a story for you." Now, it was rather risky on my part, but we live called him on the podcast to find out the story. And I said, is this podcast appropriate or is this more like a two spouses at home in the privacy of their own home conversation? He said, no, it's actually a good story. I think you should bring it to the podcast. And then he told it on the podcast last night and we thought, actually, it's so good that we need to bring it to the main show.
0: Well, now you've built it up. That's risky, Maddie. Maddie, you've set it up now. So you've got to tell the story well.
1: So Ryan went to the petrol station yesterday. Now, he was filling up his car, and you know on the petrol pump how you can flick up the little latch so that it basically auto-fills and you can just like...
0: So you can walk away.
1: Walk away.
0: Yeah.
1: He pulled up the latch and his finger got stuck in between the latch and the top of the petrol pump handle.
0: Ow.
1: And how does that happen? I can't even imagine that happening.
0: Yeah, how does that even happen? That was my first question.
1: I have no idea. I've never even contemplated that being something that could or would happen with a petrol pump. So it got stuck and he was like, ow. And then tried to undo the latch on the petrol pump handle. It wouldn't go.
0: Literally.
1: Basically, it was so stuck in there that he couldn't push the handle up to release it, to release the latch, and he couldn't remove his finger. It was stuck in there. So he kind of just kept trying and trying and trying, and he is not someone, and I've said it before, he hates asking for help. Hates it. Doesn't like asking for directions. We go into Mitre 10. He won't ask like where a product is. He wants to find it himself. He just does not like putting his hand up and asking for help. So he tried desperately to do it himself. After a few minutes, he still couldn't get it undone. A few minutes more went by, still couldn't get undone. Eventually, he had to put his hand up and call over the petrol pump attendant, who then tried to
0: get his other hand.
1: Yeah, with his other hand, his free hand. Who couldn't sort it out either, so they had to go and get a screwdriver and unscrew the latch from the petrol pump to free Ryan's finger.
0: As someone who hates to ask for assistance, let alone in a public place, in a petrol station where your finger is stuck and you have to be like, hey guys, can I get some help over here?
1: Asking for the best way to get onto the motorway, one thing. Asking for them to bring a screwdriver to free your finger that got stuck in the petrol pump, an entirely different thing.
0: Fair to say he's probably not going to go back to that petrol station anytime soon. It did get us thinking, though. Have you had to ask for assistance in a public area? And, like, maybe you were forced to. You didn't want to.
1: Yeah.
0: It was highly embarrassing. It was highly demoralizing. Yeah. What happened to you that led you to have to actually ask for some assistance?
1: Yeah.
0: 0800 the hits.
1: Maybe you did get stuck. Maybe something went wrong with a piece of clothing. I don't know what it was, but what happened in public that made you have to ask for help?
0: Or you can text us 4487, but we would love to hear from you. We'd love to hear your voice. So 0800 the hits for your chance to win from our Chemist Warehouse shelf, and we'll take your calls in two songs after Bon Jovi on the hits.

0: Sheeran, a little more. You're on the Hits. It's 22 past four with Maddie and PJ. You have a chance to win four tickets to see Post Malone coming up with our Alpha Quiz at 4:45. In the meantime, we want to know, when were you forced to ask for help? Maddie's husband, Ryan, had a bit of a situation at the petrol station yesterday. God, I wish we got it on camera.
1: So do I. He was at the petrol station. He got his finger stuck in between the latch. You know, you can pull the latch up on a petrol pump. He got his finger stuck in there. He had to get an attendant to come over and help him get it out. They couldn't pull it out, so they had to unscrew it with a screwdriver.
0: 0800 The Hits is our number. We want to hear from you. When were you forced to ask for help? We said in public, but maybe also not in public. This message came through. Someone said, I once had a partner who was from the USA. We went there for a few weeks to visit his family, and let's just say I overindulged in the good old American cuisine whilst I was there. Unfortunately, it wasn't great for my tummy. Experienced a bit of backing up, got a little bit backed up. Went to his uncle's place. Suddenly I had to go to the toilet. The toilet blocked. I was trying everything I could to unblock the toilet. I couldn't. There was no toilet brush, nothing in the loo I could use. In the end, his uncle had to remove my business from the toilet in a bucket and walk it through a house full of family out to the garden to dispose of it. Ezra is joining us. Ezra, can you beat that?
2: Yes, I have a story. Hi, how are you doing?
1: Very well, very well. Ezra. What happened?
0: Welcome to the show.
2: That's good to hear. Thank you. So my story, so a few weeks ago I went out one night and I have an electric car and I pulled up to the petrol station. My phone just died and I needed to charge my car to get home. But to activate the pump, you need your phone. So I had a dead car, I had a dead phone, and yeah, I didn't know how to contact anyone or get home.
1: How did you then in the end?
0: What did you do?
2: I sat in the car for about 30 minutes contemplating all the options, what to do. So I just walked to BP and like paced myself up and I was like, this is my story. Could I please use your phone? I called my parents, told them the situation and they came to rescue me.
1: Bless.
0: So we've got too complicated with our technology, guys. We think we're simplifying life. We're actually making it more difficult in the long run. Diane, what about you?
3: Yeah, mine was rather embarrassing. It was in the middle of Bendon and I was trying on a sports bra in their little changing room, but unfortunately the sports bra had no clips or hooks on it. It was one that you kind of like had to put on over your head.
0: Mm-hmm. Yeah.
3: And I got it on over my head. I got one boob in and I couldn't get the other one in or out and I couldn't get my arms in or out. So my arms were up in the air with part of me in and part of me out and I just could not do anything in this tiny changing room. So I ended up like waving over the door with my hands in the air because the door was only like 3/4 and it's in the middle of the shop floor. So everybody would have seen these arms waving around and nobody was like coming. So I had to pull out. Eventually, some poor woman had to kind of like come and rescue me and carefully open the door so as not to like reveal everything to everybody who's wondering what's going on in this little changing room.
1: That is mortifying, Diane. That is mortifying.
0: That is mortifying. Hey, look, we're going to send you out something from our Chemist Warehouse shelf. You have a great rest of your Thursday.
3: Oh, thank you so much.
0: It's just gone 25 past four. It's Veronica's with Forever. You're on the Hits with Maddie and PJ.

0: Backstreet Boys.
1: You're on the hits.
0: With Maddie and PJ, it's just gone 4:30 for your Thursday afternoon. Maddie, I want you to be real with me here. Do you think this was a fair reason to be slightly peeved off this morning with my husband?
2: No.
0: So I had to go and pick up some tiles yesterday and put them in the boot of my truck because we are currently doing a few little renos on a shed and... Yes. Questions?
2: How have you gone? Because the paint colour itself was quite hard to come by in terms of making a decision. How were you with decision making on tiles?
0: This is actually a separate dwelling. This is for something else. Sort of across. No, this sounds really bougie.
2: Oh, your other house.
0: Oh,
2: your other house.
0: It's not another house. It's a long term kind of accommodation that we're getting for my husband's mum. She's going to be living nearby. So anyway, had to get some tiles. They're very cool. They're for the bathroom. But I had to load them up in the car yesterday. And then this morning, Beach is like, oh, I'll drop them off at the shed tomorrow morning. So he took the car literally just down the driveway to drop them off. He comes back. He's obviously got rid of the tiles. He leaves my car there. I go in to get into my car today to go to work, and he's left the seat how he's adjusted it for himself. Now, hear me out. Like, he was in the car for 2-3 minutes. I get it if it's been like a long old journey. Come on, man, you can change it back to my settings. You know I've got short legs.
2: I guarantee if you ever borrow BJ's car, you cannot tell me that you are changing the seat back when you've been in his car.
0: Well, I think I do. I beg to agree. I don't know. I mean, I didn't actually think, what would I do in that situation? But come on, he was in the car for 2 minutes. Like, how hard is it to change the seat back to what it was?
3: Maddie and PJ on the hits.
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0: Good afternoon. It's just gone 21 to 5 and coming up next on the show.
2: Let's do it. Let's do it for a Friday Eve. If today was the day that you could win $1,000, what would you do with it? Get dreaming, because that cue to call is coming up very shortly.
0: But today it's Post Malone tickets.
2: Of course it is.
0: Your chance to win right after Taylor Swift.

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0: Play, Choose in Texas on the Hits. Just gone 14 to 5. You're with Maddie and PJ.
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0: And today we have your chance to win 4 tickets to see Post Malone live in Auckland with our Alpha Quiz. 10 quiz questions, 60 seconds, and all the answers need to start with the same letter. Jodie is joining us. Hello, Jodie.
3: Hello.
4: Hi, Jodie.
0: Hello. Are you ready to win?
3: Hopefully.
4: Are you a big Post Malone fan?
3: Yeah, oh. I was actually
4: going to
3: buy a ticket.
4: Okay, well, you might not have to.
0: Okay, Jodes.
4: You might not have
0: no.
4: to.
0: No! Okay, so all of your answers this afternoon, Jodie, need to start with the letter U for umbrella, okay?
3: Okay.
0: All right, good luck, Jodes. 60 seconds on the clock and your time starts now.
4: Which Irish rock band made songs like With or Without You?
3: Ooh, pass.
4: Which Stephen King novel is set in a small town sealed off by an invisible dome? Which South American country has Montevideo as its capital?
3: Utah.
4: What constellation is also known as the Great Bear?
3: Pass.
4: What thick Japanese noodle is often served in broth?
3: Udon.
4: Which R&B singer is known for hits like Yeah?
3: Pass.
4: Which entertainment company runs theme parks and film studios?
3: Pass.
4: What type of electromagnetic radiation is beyond violet light?
3: UV.
4: Which psychological thriller directed by Jordan Peele is about a family terrorized by doppelgangers?
3: You.
4: What imaging uses sound waves to see inside the body?
3: Sorry, what was that?
4: Oh, that's time, Jodie.
0: Time, Jodie.
4: Sorry, Jodie.
3: Damn, that was horrible.
4: No, you did really well.
0: It was hard today. Look, we're going to go back through your answers and see if you won those Post Malone tickets.
4: Spoiler, you didn't.
0: Well, you never know.
4: The Irish rock band.
0: It was you too.
4: The Stephen King novel.
0: Under the Dome.
4: The South American country.
0: Uruguay.
3: Oh.
4: The constellation known as the Great Bear.
0: Ursa Major.
4: The thick Japanese noodle.
0: Udon, well done.
4: Yeah.
3: Woo.
4: The singer with songs like Yeah.
0: Usher.
3: Oh.
4: The entertainment company with theme parks and film studios.
0: Universal Studios.
4: The electromagnetic radiation.
0: Ultraviolet light. You said UV. We'll
4: take you that. Yeah.
3: Woo, yay.
4: The psychological thriller directed by Jordan Peele.
0: That was us, unfortunately.
4: I feel like you knew it. I think you knew it.
3: Yeah, I've actually watched it,
4: The imaging that uses sound waves to see inside the body.
0: That was ultrasound, which means, Jodie, you got 2 out of 10 today.
4: We love you though, Jodes. And you never know, we might have another opportunity to pick yourself up some Post Malone tickets at a later date. So keep listening, okay?
3: Yeah, thank you so much.
0: You are more than welcome. And don't forget, those tickets for Post Malone are on sale from livenation.co.nz. And another chance to win them back tomorrow morning with Brekkie with the Alpha Quiz at 7:45. Coming up to 10 to 5 now, this is No Doubt with Just a Girl on the Hits.

0: It's coming up to 5 for your Thursday with Maddie and PJ ahead of the long weekend. Just looking at the weather forecast, it's actually been some beautiful weather across the country, particularly through autumn. It looks like some of these clear days could be coming to an end towards the end of the weekend. They're saying heavy rain is set to sweep up the west coast on the south of the South Island on Sunday, and then that's going to move to the North Island come Monday. It's looking like it's going to be drenching Auckland in particular on Monday. So make the most of the weather while you can, would we say?
1: In fairness, we've had actually a very dry month.
0: Yeah.
1: And we probably could do with a little bit of rain.
0: Yeah.
1: There's something nice about hunkering down on a long weekend and just having an indoors day. I don't mind it.
0: Yeah, well, there's something I'm very addicted to that I need to talk about after 5 o'clock, which I will definitely be hunkering down and watching. We'll go there after 5+. Our 50K payday, your chance to win next on The Hits.
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2: In this update, the government's proclaiming today's budget as securing the future as it eyes a surplus by 2028-29. That's a year ahead of the last forecast. Budget highlights include funding to add another 12 kilometres to the Waikato Expressway, a new hospital wing in Whangarei, and police stations in Whanganui and Greymouth. Bowel cancer will be screened from 56, and the fees-free year of uni study has been axed in favour of more trades training. Alevion banks and insurance companies worth $209 million over 4 years will be paid to the Reserve Bank to cover the cost of regulation. Prime Minister Chris Luxon says people are doing it tough, but now's not the time to splash the cash. And in other news, unemployment remains high, but the total jobs in the economy continue to rise. That's news. In sport, coach Andrew Webster is thrilled with the efforts of the Warriors' two players in New South Wales' record comeback win over Queensland in State of Origin 1. The Blues fan was rapt for prop Mitch Barnett and had plenty of praise for Maroon's second rower Kurt Capewell.
3: Stoked. I got my dream. Got a Blues victory and Capey was the best player in the losing team, so it was awesome.
2: Defender Nando Pineacre believes the All Whites may have an advantage over their opening opponent at football's World Cup due to Iran's home base. Iran staying in Mexico after the US declined to host them and will travel across the border on match days. And the Black Caps are a healthy 361 for 5, heading into day two of the four-day cricket test against Ireland.
4: The Hits weather with Emerson's Dunedin Marathon. Register at dunedinmarathon.co.nz. Partly cloudy, we've got gusty westerly winds and 6 is the overnight low. Tomorrow nice and fine with westerlies dying out in the afternoon, a high of 13 degrees.
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0: Harding. Maddie and PJ
5: on the Hits. Good evening. Welcome into the show, McLean. Thoughts on the budget? Easy header. Where's some headlines?
6: Well, I know schools and hospitals have been given a bit of a boost, which thank God because they need it.
5: Yeah, well, I did like the minimum 72-hour postnatal stay that's going to apply from delivery if the mums are in hospital or from the time of admission to a postnatal facility. That will help a lot of mums because I remember, jeepers, first time, you don't want to leave the hospital. You're so scared. You're like, I cannot trust myself with a baby.
6: Yeah, exactly. There is a bit of money that's been set aside for the fuel crisis, but in the short term, nothing major to help with the fuel prices at the moment, unfortunately.
5: And what's the deficit and the... is that a thing?
6: Don't
5: I panicked.
6: Don't enter territory we cannot keep up with, all right?
5: We'll leave that to the experts. I tell you what we can do with money. That is give you your share of $50,000.
6: There she is.
5: Not my first rodeo. Our 50K payday is coming up next. All you have to do is listen out for that cue to call. It's coming up in just over 3 minutes, right after 5 seconds of summer. When you hear that cue to call, get through on the phones, 0800 The Hits, and you could win next on The Hits.

0: Hits with Maddie and PJ. It's just gone 11 past five. The Hits $50,000 Payday. All right, what would an extra payday mean for you at the moment? Would it be simply paying off that bill? I've literally got a bill I need to pay at the moment that's just sitting on our desk. And I'm like, should pay it. Really should pay it.
1: And a lot of it
0: and
1: is just like,
0: up.
1: Yeah, and it's out of sight, out of mind, right? You're like, I don't have to worry about that.
0: Yep.
1: But it's so good when you can actually pay it off. So maybe this will help you to be able to do that.
0: Or maybe it will be something, a treat for you or the family or anything that you need a little bit of extra cash to go towards. 0800 The Hits is our number to play our 50K payday. You've got three chances across the day, 8 o'clock with Bricky, midday, and then with us at 5 o'clock. Monique, she's from the city of the future. How you doing?
2: How you doing, guys?
1: Hi, Monique. How's Rolleston today?
2: Pretty good.
1: My
2: boys are very excited here too.
1: Yeah. let's make it even better, Monique.
0: Yeah. Monique, talk us through what's been going on. What would a bit of extra cash help you with at the moment?
2: Oh, it would be pretty much everything. So we could be sensible and pay some bills, or we could be a bit more of a treat thing and pay some a birthday party because I've got a 5-year-old nearly soon.
0: Oh, my God. That's so exciting. Oh, my God. But then 5-year-old, that means school's coming and then you've got all the expenses with that.
2: School uniform, yeah, and also with boys, like, you know, groceries, petrol, everything. So yes. Anything that's definitely going to help.
1: I can hear them there in the background, Monique. Yes. Give them a shout-out. What are their names?
2: Zach and Lucas.
0: Hi, Zach and Lucas. All right. Monique, are you ready to find out how much you're about to win?
2: I'm shaking, but yes, definitely ready.
0: Good luck. Here we go.
3: Your payday amount is $550.
1: Oh.
2: Thank you.
0: Good.
1: How's that feel, Monique?
2: Oh, pretty exciting.
4: Hi.
0: Zach. Hi, Lucas.
2: Lucas is right beside me.
1: Monique, that is $550 for you to be able to put towards whatever you want it to go towards, whether it is that birthday party or the school uniforms or just a little bit of extra cash to be able to spend on whatever you want. It is yours, my friend.
2: Thank you so much. Everyone was jumping around.
0: Well, Dominique, and happy fifth birthday. Not for you.
1: Happy birthday, Lucas.
2: He's got a big smile. He's gone all shy.
0: Cute. All right, well, that is our 50K payday wrapped up for your Thursday. But back tomorrow, three more chances. Your first chance, 8 o'clock, then midday, then 5 o'clock as we head into the long weekend with us tomorrow. This is Westlife on The Hits with Maddie and PJ.

0: and Blake Shelton. There's Pour Me a Drink on the Hits with Maddie and PJ. It's just gone 20 past five. Maddie, I've got a problem.
1: Tell me about it. Hit me.
0: I am addicted to off-campus. So I was talking to you about this on Monday and I was stressing that I wasn't going to have time to watch it. It's the latest teen. Well, it's not even teens, okay? It's college students. It's a drama. It's romance. Here's a little taste. Here's the trailer if you haven't heard of it.
2: Garrett Graham doesn't do girlfriends.
3: So what? I help you study and you play my fake boyfriend to get Justin's attention?
2: Deal. This is the most absolutely unhinged plan and I'm obsessed with it.
3: Whoa, easy.
4: We're going to be fake dating. There needs to be real kissing.
2: I just met you.
1: I hate the sound of that.
0: I know you're so disappointed in me.
1: Look, I love...
0: I'm disappointed in me.
1: Here's the thing. I love a little bit of trash TV. I mean, God, I watch Real Housewives of Salt Lake City, for God's sake. That sounds awful. Awful.
0: Okay, well, I think if you started watching it, you would think the opposite. It's like there's a drug, Maddie. I don't know what they've done, but I know I'm not the only millennial absolutely freaking hooked into this. And you watch it, right? Like this morning, I managed to sneak in another episode. I'm cooking my dinner for my children, okay, and my husband, and I'm making this chicken pumpkin pie, and I'm being really wholesome in the kitchen. And then I look at this telly, and I'm just absolutely hooked. I'm just walking closer. I'm in like a trance, obsessed with this romance. I feel like Garrett Graham is looking at me and I feel like I'm a teenager again and I'm like sweating and then I need to just go outside and touch some grass, okay?
1: Can I say maybe cooking dinner when the kitchen environment is not your friend at the best of times?
0: I know, Maddie, but when else do I watch it, okay? This is my window of opportunity and now I'm so hooked and I just think I'm too old for this. I'm 35. I should not be swept into a teen drama. It was okay when I was a teenager and I was watching The OC. I was actually the age. But, like, I feel like these are my friends. And he's my boyfriend. Something wrong with me. Yeah,
1: snap out of it.
0: Snap out. I do. I have to. You have to go out and get some fresh air because it's such a bingeable show. And, like, it reminds me of the summer I turned pretty, where you all of a sudden feel like you're in a love triangle and there's Connie and there's, what was the other one? I was Team Connie, so I actually forgot his name.
1: Jeremiah,
0: that's right. Jer. Team Jer. Anyway, I'm going crazy. All I can think about, and it's just everywhere on my algorithm. I've got to get outside again. But anyway, I wanted to know. That felt better. That felt better, actually. That actually just felt like therapy just talking about it.
1: You're a 35-year-old woman. Grow up. Grow up.
0: Well, that's what I wanted to over the phones about because I can't be the only one. And I don't just specifically want this show, but, like, what are you too old to be doing? You're still doing this. And you just have to have, like, a look in the mirror going, snap out of it, Shelley. What is it that you think, actually, you've outgrown this, but you can't help it? You're still doing it.
1: Is it a food that is really reserved for kids? Is it a hobby that you really yes. should have stopped a long time ago? Is it a movie
0: it
1: or
0: music?
1: A TV show? Music,
0: maybe.
1: Maybe
0: it's the K-pop Demon Hunters. You can't get enough. What are you too old to be doing? Please come and join my party, or maybe it's the same show as me and we can talk about it, but 0800 The Hits. Or you can text through 4487. It's just gone 24 past five. This is Big Girls, Speak of the Devil. Don't cry on The Hits. Yeah.

0: Dio. It's Gangster's Paradise on the hits. Just go on 5:30 for your Thursday night with Maddie and PJ on the year thanks to Chemist Warehouse, the real house of fragrance. I'll shut up about this, I promise. But I'm just in the depths off campus. And I just had this like, I'm in the trenches. I had this grim realization today as I was trying to cook dinner in the kitchen with my baby playing on the floor as I was watching this college drama. I swear they've laced it with something that just casts millennials particularly under a spell and takes you back to this time where you felt like all these hot hockey guys were around. So lame. Bro, snap me out of it.
1: You're a married woman. You're a married woman.
0: Yeah, but I'm not alone. Macaulay, you're also too old to be watching this?
2: Yes, I am, unfortunately.
0: Macaulay, you are not who I expected to call through. I'm not going to lie.
1: Hit me with your sales pitch for off campus then, Macaulay. Why should I get on board?
2: Well, the trouble is, my missus wanted to watch it. So I thought, oh, okay, well, I'll do the nice thing and sit down and, you know, watch a few episodes with her. And then she didn't really fall in love with it. And I found myself the next night going, actually, I want to see what happens here.
0: It's hot, right, Macaulay? It's hot.
2: It is. It is.
0: I love it.
1: It is. I love
0: it. He gets it. Macaulay. You go enjoy that off campus, my friend.
2: I will. I'm going to finish off tonight, in fact. I've got one episode to go, so. Maddie, you're missing out, mate.
1: Yeah, maybe I am. Watch this space.
0: I really genuinely think you'd like it. Amy has called through. What are you too old to be doing, Ames?
3: I mean, I think this is a bit more wholesome than that. Which is sneakily eating fairy bread without people knowing about it when people were out of my house.
1: Unbelievable. So, Amy...
3: Yeah.
1: You are in your kitchen sneakily buttering up a piece of white bread and then getting the sprinkles out of the pantry and dusting your bread with sprinkles.
3: It brings me back.
0: I totally get the nostalgia. I know we're all yearning for it at the moment, but like how often are you tucking into secret fairy bread?
3: More than I should be.
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15: 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She is up for 3 awards at the Aotearoa Music Awards tonight. 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This is Bastille on the hit.

0: The hits, Dunedin. Hey, Callum and P, back tomorrow morning for a Friday. 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
1: Kaylee Bell joining us in studio. How are you?
2: PJ, Maddie, how are you going?
3: So good.
2: Nice to see you both.
3: Great to see you too. Boy, oh boy, what a big year and a half it's been for you. Yeah.
2: I don't really know where to start, actually. There's a lot to unpack here.
0: So, beginning of last year, you had your baby, James.
2: I did.
0: You were at the One New Zealand Stadium concert the other day. That looked incredible.
2: It was insane. Like, you just know some things in your career are really special, and it's funny how much that, like, was cool once in a lifetime, but now I really realise that was, like, once in a lifetime. Like, and the amount of cool little Kiwi nods that happened through the night, like we had the Crusaders and the Black Ferns come out, and there was just some really cool little nuances that, like, you just know will never happen again. So it was very, very cool.
3: And how is motherhood going for you as well?
2: Oh, it's amazing. But a one-year-old, I tell you what. My God, PJ, I don't know how you're going, but we're getting to, like, he's about to climb out the window kind of stage. Like, I have to be, like, a hawk on him. Like, 24-7 watch.
0: Yeah, you need eyes in the back of your head. It becomes a skill. I swear, like, second time round, you're kind of a little more savvy.
2: Okay, I'll take your word on it. Maybe. I don't know. It's a lot.
3: Yeah, or you're just so delirious, you just have no idea what's going on.
0: I think you just,
2: You definitely got to have a sense of humour, don't you? Far out.
0: Oh, yeah. And so, like, you're touring and doing all the things. Is baby James coming with you, or is it kind of a bit of a mixed bag?
2: Yeah.
0: Sometimes he's with you, sometimes he's at home.
2: A bit of both. I feel like the first year was a lot easier. He went on about 20 flights last year, which was very cool. He came to Nashville and, you know, did all the things. And he's been very lucky. I feel like he's a lucky baby with some of the things that he's already got to experience, you know.
3: So, unreal.
2: Yeah.
3: Can we also celebrate the state of country music at the moment?
2: Oh, my God.
3: Yes. It's so good. I mean, I know you can wax lyrical about it forever, right? Like, this is just...
2: Yeah. I can go on about this forever. I'm here all day, guys. It's amazing. It's so cool to see a genre like just, you know, I always, like, I say this a lot, but I always just dreamed that one day, you know, we would wake up and hear it on radio, and now it's like, it's all over radio and beyond, and everyone's coming to New Zealand, and it's just like, it's becoming to be part of our culture, which is really cool.
3: We've got a whole bloody radio station here dedicated to country music.
2: Exactly. Who would have thought, right? Like, it's so, so cool to see it celebrated the way it is and see all these, like, superstars coming, you know, out of America now, Ella Langley's of the world, and a lot more female artists, I think, starting to appear, which is nice after kind of a bit of a lull, I would say, over the last 20 years or so.
0: And look, you've got a brand new single which is coming out tomorrow. It's called Me For Me. Can you give us a quick rundown of what this is all about?
2: So basically, I did a lot of writing at the start of the year with my producer Tom Jordan. He was over from Nashville at home, and my friend Navy, who I know you guys probably fit. Big fans. We love Navy. And we were just kicking about at home. We were like, let's just write some songs. And I really haven't written many love songs. I've written a lot of, like, hurry up and marry me songs. But he's finally put a ring on it. So I'm like, oh, damn it. Okay, what's the next story? So, yeah, I was like, I probably need to write a song about, like, I think as a female in music, like, people don't realise, but to chase any kind of dream in life, something has to sacrifice. Yep. And for me, it was relationship, you know. And so it was a long time before I met my partner, Nick. And then we were together for 10 years before we got engaged. And so this song is just like a celebration of, like, actually just take your time and find the person that is your person in life. And when you do, it's like...
0: Don't settle.
2: No, don't settle. Like, they should love you the way you are and vice versa.
3: I love that so much. Yeah. I love that message. And we will be, of course, playing that song, Me For Me, on the Hits tomorrow when it comes out. You've got some very exciting things happening as well. You're up for three music awards at the Aotearoa Music Awards tonight.
2: Yeah, and we actually shot a music video in Christchurch at the Once in a Lifetime too that is very much about the fans, which was cool. It was cool to go down and see, you know, visit some fans around Christchurch for the week. So we've got a really cool music video for that still coming as well, which I can't wait to share. It's coming.
0: Oh, gosh, you are just absolutely on fire, Kaylee. And all the best for tonight. Even if it doesn't go to plan, like, just celebrate.
2: I'm just happy to be here.
0: Just celebrate how far you've come, because I can imagine you just must go from day to day to day.
2: Yeah,
0: what's next?
2: It is.
0: You know, like, it's so important to actually look at everything you've achieved.
2: Thank you so much.
0: Proud of you here.
2: Thank you. I appreciate that.
0: Well, Kaylee Bell, new single Me For Me is dropping tomorrow. In the meantime, you know this one. It's Boots and All on the Hits.

0: Shaboozy and Miles Smith. That's Blink Twice. Blink Twice. I was going to say it, but then he said it, and I was like, oh, I'll let you finish. You're on the hits with Manny and PJ. Coming up to 6 o'clock, and right now, this is quite a sobering statistic. 20% of Kiwi children are living in households where food regularly runs out. That is 1 in 5 Kiwi kids who urgently need our support.
1: It's pretty scary and pretty awful when kids who should just be able to turn up to school and just live their lives and learn and thrive have to worry about the cost of living crisis that so many families are dealing with right now.
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9: In this update, the surplus trains left the station early in budget news today, with the country expected to be out of deficit by 2028-29, a year ahead of predictions. The focus for this budget is on health and infrastructure. The Waikato Expressway will get 12 more kilometres, Whangarei a new hospital wing, and new police stations are on the horizon for Whanganui and Greymouth. The biggest surprise is a tax on banks and insurers with roughly $50 million a year. The bowel cancer screening age will lower to 56 by September, and with the extra health funding, they aim to increase surgeries and reduce wait times. $450 million has been set aside for targeted support in case the fuel crisis worsens. Labour leader Chris Hipkins is disappointed by this budget's priorities. Hipkins says his party will go line by line before making it clear what it would cut and keep. In sport, Warriors coach Andrew Webster reckons Queensland could feel hard done by in the opening State of Origin loss to New South Wales in Sydney. The Blues mounted the greatest comeback in Origin history. Once Maroons fullback Kalen Ponga was sent off for a shoulder charge, resulting in head-to-head contact. But New South Wales fan Webster says Ponga was punished too harshly.
10: No, I just thought it should have been 10 and been, not sent off.
9: Batter Russian Ravindra says the Black Caps don't have preconceived ideas about a declaration in the one-off test against Ireland in Belfast. New Zealand will resume at 361 for five. And coach Vern Cotter's optimistic injured veterans Patrick Tuipulotu and Bowden Barrett will return for the Blues Super Rugby elimination final.
11: The Hats weather with Emerson's Dunedin Marathon. Register at dunedinmarathon.co.nz. Partly cloudy, we've got gusty westerly winds, and 6 is the overnight low. Tomorrow nice and fine with westerlies dying out in the afternoon, a high of 13 degrees.
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12: We'll be turning it up tomorrow night. Oh, you just wait.
13: Don't make empty promises, because this always happens with you and me.
12: Does it?
13: We've been working together for 2.5 years, and for 2.5 years, whenever we get together on like a Friday night for something exciting with work, we always say, let's go out, let's have a few drinks, let's let our hair down. And then lo and behold, 7 p.m. comes along when we finish our show on a Friday, and you and I look at each other and we go, takeaways in an early night? Always.
12: Sure, but But for 2.5 years, a lot of that time I've been pregnant.
13: It's true.
12: Well, partially. Yes. And I've been in the newborn phase and, you know, I am now 13, 14 months post second baby.
13: So mum's ready. Mum's ready to let her hair down.
12: But it's also my first night away from my baby, so I might miss her and just jump in bed and FaceTime her.
13: So all I'm saying is let's hope for the best, but let's lower expectations, I think.
12: Sure. More details on that show from Gore coming up before 7 o'clock. But coming up next, Maddie is ticking off the items on his 40 before 40 list. I got a little surprise for you.
13: Oh, God. A good surprise, bad surprise. How do I feel? How do I feel?
12: Your sibling has been in touch with me.
13: Oh, no.
12: Michaela joining us live from Sydney with an addition to the 40 before 40 list. That is next on the Hits after Adele. Hello.

0: It's Nelly and Kelly on the hits with Maddie and PJ.
1: Maddie's 40 before 40.
0: And if you missed it on the weekend, our boy Matty McClay not only completed the firefighter Sky Tower Challenge, he came bloody fifth. Yeah, I forgot about that.
2: If you're going to do it right. You know what I mean?
0: 100% or go home.
2: Exactly.
0: Go home, go home. So look, we are making our way through your 40 before 40 list. That was item number 16.
2: 16. Yes. And a few
0: we're
2: little,
0: on the other side.
2: Little bits and pieces in the pipeline in the next like month that'll get me to the halfway point. And then it's downhill from there.
0: Oh, my God, I had it in my head that 15 was halfway. No. Oh, no, we're still not even there. No,
2: we're not quite at halfway. But we're getting there. We're getting there.
0: Well, yes, we are. And that's why we have enlisted one of your gorgeous siblings, obviously.

0: Rob is your brother. He's in New York. I've managed to track down your incredible sister, Michaela. She joins us now. Hi, Mick.
1: Hi, guys.
2: Hello.
1: Hey, buddy. How are you?
2: How does it feel to have a nearly 40-year-old brother?
1: It's weird. It is weird. You are so, so old.
2: I know.
1: It's just unbelievable.
0: Okay. So you and Rob have got your own item that you guys get to contribute to this whole list. Have you guys put your heads together? Have you come up with a few ideas on what you could put your dear brother Matthew through?
1: 100%. I'm actually surprised we even got a pick. It's very, very brave.
2: Yep, I know. And don't let me regret it.
1: No, I wouldn't. No, we've definitely caught up about it. We've had a few chats. Would you like me to tell you what we're thinking?
2: Yeah, let's rip the band off. What do you
0: think? I reckon, okay. Rip it off.
1: Well, we were looking and we kind of were like, okay, what's on there? There's learn to juggle, there's, I don't know, learn a TikTok dance. It's all like relatively easy things, right?
0: Hear, hear, Mick. I like where this is going.
2: I don't like where this is going.
1: No, we didn't want to do anything that was too, like, awful, but we wanted to get you out of your comfort zone a little bit. So what we were thinking was, have you ever gone black water rafting?
2: Oh, God.
0: Black water rafting?
2: Never.
0: How is that different from white water? Is that more gnarly?
2: More gnarly, Paige.
1: Yeah, it's a lot more gnarly. Yeah, white water rafting, we were like, oh, why? Yeah, I think we should do one up. So that's what we were thinking, and we also thought that would just be an awesome way to, like, celebrate being 40.
0: Mick, like, would he be safe? Like, I still want to have a co-host at the end of this, you know?
1: Yeah, surely, right?
0: Yeah,
1: like,
0: surely.
1: I think people come out all right.
2: Huh. Yeah. Okay, well, that's kind of...
0: How does it make you feel, the thought of black water rafting?
2: Nervous, but also kind of excited, because this whole thing is about pushing me outside of my comfort zone, getting a little bit of adrenaline hit. So, screw it. Let's go black water rafting.
0: Okay. Mick, leave it with PJ, okay?
1: Okay.
0: She's like, I don't know if that's a good idea. No. Okay, leave with me and then I'll put it in the hands of producer Sarah, okay?
1: Okay, there we go. That's more like it. I love it.
0: Mick, thanks, you.
2: Thanks, Mick.
1: All right, love you guys.
2: Love
1: Bye.
2: You too.
0: All right, Maddie's 40 before 40 list. There we go. The siblings, rafting. I want to put you through. Blackwater rafting? I don't want you to die.
2: You might have to come with me.
0: No! Oh, man, for ages I could use the excuse of being pregnant. I don't have that excuse anymore. Maybe I will have to come. Anyway, Maddie's 40 before 40 list. You can check it out on our Facebook or Instagram page, The Hits Drive with Maddie and PJ. See if you can help us with any of the items he still needs to tick off. This is Sam Fender and Olivia.

0: It's Riri with diamonds on the head.
1: Riri. It's Riri.
2: Head or miss.
3: Did you give yourself the ick?
0: Yeah, I was going to say you with Maddie and PJ. I don't want to do that anymore. You're on some undisclosed station with two random hosts. Producers, you're a welcome in for another round of hit or miss.
4: Let's move on.
0: Okay, what do you got for us?
5: All right, posting photos of your food online.
2: Hit or miss.
1: Hit. But yeah, not all the time. It has to be really unique or really good or a special occasion. Like posting your Christmas dinner with your family, absolutely. Posting your schnitzel that you have on a random Wednesday night?
5: No,
1: we don't need to do that.
0: What are your thoughts on posting a batch of cookies that you've just made?
5: That you burned.
1: I'm okay with baking. There's something different about baking to dinner, I think.
0: Yeah, I know what you mean.
1: Because it's special. It's unique.
0: It evokes an emotion.
1: It
0: brings coziness.
1: And it's unique. We all have dinner. We don't all bake a batch of cookies every day. You know what I mean?
0: Well, I will upload my picture of choc chip cookies that I took this morning.
5: PJ, you're in Auckland with us next week and you haven't been here for a little bit. Are you going to bring some baking for the show?
0: No, I don't want to poison the
1: I don't want that either.
0: The station. I don't think that's a good idea.
1: No, we've got radio awards next week. God. I don't want to be spilling the ring out because of PJ's bakery.
0: And if I'd really cave under pressure. I think I'd definitely burn the batch. It's almost guaranteed.
5: All right, second one, vests.
2: Hit or miss.
1: Hit. I have a gilet that I was thinking of wearing to Gore
5: tomorrow. What's a gilet?
1: It's like one of those. It's like a puffer vest.
5: Right, because I just saw someone walk past the atrium wearing a puffer jacket vest.
1: Yeah, that's a gilet.
5: And that's what gave me the idea.
1: That's a gilet.
5: Right.
0: Are you saying gilet like Gillette, but fancy?
5: How do you spell it?
1: G-I-L-E-T. So almost like Gillette, but.
5: I'm from France.
1: Is it gilet?
0: I like the word gilet. I just want to get a gilet so I can say the word gilet.
1: Get a gilet and we'll both wear our gilets this weekend.
5: Not sponsored.
0: Oh, no, I'm not
5: going to
0: get
5: a gilet
0: in time for that. Oh, no, I really want a gilet.
1: Get a gilet.
0: We'd look so good both wearing gilets.
1: Get a gilet.
0: Gilet.
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1: Yes, we've got a lot to talk about because we are busking for 2 hours. We need a full rundown next.
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0: It's the Hits, Dunedin. Hey, Callum and P, back tomorrow morning for a Friday. Every hour tomorrow, right across the day, we're giving away cash with the Hits 50K payday starting at 6 a.m. tomorrow.
1: If you want to head along to the Nuggets up against the South and Sharks on Sunday, we have your family passes.
0: And we'll draw our Emerson's Workplace winner for the Nuggets tomorrow on the Hits.

0: It's John Legend on the Hats with Maddie and PJ for you Thursday night ahead of the long weekend. Of course, we are heading to Gore tomorrow, the deep, dirty south, to be at the annual Tussock Country Festival, which I'm very excited about.
1: Same. We've got our double denim. We've got our cowboy hats. PJ's got some boots.
0: Kaylee Bell, we had on the show earlier, she said the vibe is really lifted this year. Like, it really sounds like, especially with all of the country music popularity,
1: yeah,
0: it's cool to see, you know, people really appreciating it.
1: I know. So we're going to be broadcasting live from there. We're also going to be busking between 12 and 2 p.m.
0: I've really forgotten that part.
1: I saw a map. We've got like a specific spot we have to stand at to busk on this main street page.
0: So we did kind of joke that the money would go towards the bar. I think that's a great idea.
1: It's a great idea.
0: I think we do have a little cheeky tab, but let's add it to the tab.
1: Absolutely.
0: And get people to come down, because we are, going to be broadcasting live from the Gore Town and Country Club, from weddings to concerts and family gatherings. It does it all. It is the perfect venue for any occasion. So come down and
1: hang out. I'd love
0: and
1: to
0: like,
1: see
0: we're
1: you.
0: Going to be wearing cowboy, cowgirl hats. I got my boots. I've potentially got a denim skirt.
1: Brilliant.
0: Which could be interesting. Love I think it. I'm going to have to change that. Maybe put some jeans on.
1: You could do
0: it's
1: denim.
0: Gonna be cold.
1: You could do denim skirt for maybe an hour of the busking and then change
0: the
1: into
0: beginning.
1: Jeans. Yeah.
0: Yeah. Yeah. Yeah. Yeah. Yeah. You and I, we're going to meet at Christchurch Airport tomorrow with the crossover flight. I think we need to start practicing for the busking there,
1: because we have had put no practice into our busking at all.
0: No. And I actually want to put forward
1: a good show.
0: Yeah. So it's all going down tomorrow live from the Gore Town and Country Club. Catch us from 3 on the Hits tomorrow, Arvo. This is Somber.

0: Christina Aguilera on the hits with Maddie and PJ. It's nearly 7 for your Thursday night. And that is us done for today.
1: We're going to go home. I've got to pack. I'm assuming you haven't packed yet either.
0: I haven't packed. No. I've got to make a little pile for my mum and my husband and all of the things that come with going away from home for a night.
1: We are, of course, in Gore tomorrow afternoon, so tune in. It's going to be a really fun show for a Friday.
0: Cowgirl?
1: Sorry. Okay. Sorry.
0: I don't think we should be lit up.
1: I know.
0: Hey, but yesterday, actually no, a couple of days ago, we launched our brand new page, Maddie and PJ's Mint Slices. You can go there for behind the scenes action, for just general goss, for chit chat and whatnot. And if you want to be a part of it, text the word mint to 4487. We'll send you back a link. You can become part of our special little group, and there will be a special little giveaway coming up.
1: Yes.
0: So if you like free stuff.
1: Very exciting.
0: And you like banter, and you like a bit of behind the scenes. Then go get amongst, text that word mint to 4487 and we'll see you tomorrow for Friday.
1: Bye.
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17: In this update, infrastructure and health are the big priorities in this year's budget as banks face a new levy and cuts take shape. There are no specific cost of living payments or budget sugar hits, but Finance Minister Nicola Willis promises spending initiatives will create thousands of jobs. Books are set to return to surplus earlier than expected. The budget supporting record health funding of $34.2 billion in the 2026-2027 financial year. From September, the bowel cancer screening age will lower from 58 to 56. $2.3 billion of savings over 5 years will be found through public sector job cuts and slashing government agency spending. A levy is being placed on banks and deposit takers from mid-2027, estimated to bring in around $209 million over 4 years into the government's books. Funding's going to major hospital and school property upgrades, and places in trades training are doubling as fees-free university gets axed as more millions are secured for a curriculum rollout. And the Finance Minister says the budget delivers payoff for fiscal restraint. Nicola Willis says options were carefully weighed and she's proud of the budget the government's delivered.
18: This budget delivers our forecast surplus right on target. Our fiscal plan set out to deliver a surplus in the 28-29 fiscal year, and today I'm able to present forecasts that show we will achieve that.
17: And the government's coming after banks and insurance companies with a new levy. They'll have to pay the small levy to the Reserve Bank to cover the costs of regulating the industry. It's expected to bring in $209 million over the next 4 years and will be introduced next year. Nicola Willis says she looked at other options to tax banks, but there wasn't agreement among the coalition. That's news. In sport, coach Andrew Webster is expecting Chance Nicol-Klipstar to be fit for the Warriors' home NRL clash against Cronulla in a fortnight. The Kiwis utility suffered a neck injury back in round 5 with his return date pushed out from round 10 to 15 following next week's bye. Webster makes no apologies for treading carefully.
19: Necks are those things you can't play around with, but there's never any risk of, like, long term. You don't mess around with it though, do you? So you make sure you take time and get it right, and we're happy that he's going to be available in 2 weeks' time.
17: The Warriors face competition leaders Penrith on Sunday. At Sport, I'm Nina Burton.
20: The Hats weather with Emerson's Dunedin Marathon. Register at dunedinmarathon.co.nz. Partly cloudy, we've got gusty westerly winds, and 6 is the overnight low. Tomorrow nice and fine with westerlies dying out in the afternoon, a high of 13 degrees.
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1: Hope you've had a lovely day. You're on the hits with Bryn with you right through till midnight. Thursday night, or Little Fridays, we like to call it. And it's a long weekend this weekend. I reckon knowing a long weekend is coming up has really dragged this week out. It just won't end. Justin Bieber, the hits.

0: the hits, Dunedin. Hey, Callum and P, back tomorrow morning for a Friday. Every hour tomorrow, right across the day, we're giving away cash with the hits 50K payday starting at 6 a.m. tomorrow.
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0: And we'll draw our Emerson's Workplace

It is the Hits with Bryn on Budget Day. We work in the same building as, you know, the serious people at the Herald, and they were all running around excited for Budget Day. Do you know what I was excited about? A cinnamon brioche. The hit

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0: It is the Hits with Bryn. I've just gone on to check my lotto ticket. I forgot I bought one. And there was quite a bit of money on Powerball last night, but guess what? This will sum it up. What I'm going to do is I'm going to finish this show tonight, and I'm going to come back tomorrow night and do a very similar show. And I'll keep doing that until I win lotto. I didn't win a single cent last night. 25 million up for grabs on Powerball on Saturday night. Wow. Shaboozy coming up and Pink next on the Hits.
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15: In this update, the finance minister's calling for budget responsible, with no election year sugar hit to be seen, but a sooner return to surplus than expected. It's estimated the government books will be back in the black in the 2028-2029 financial year. Hospitals, school property and roading infrastructure are the big winners today. On the other side of the coin, government agencies are being mined for savings. Health's getting a record $34.2 billion in the bowel cancer screening age will lower from 58 to 56. The government's aiming to buy land in Drury for a new hospital and has committed $1.7 billion for extending the Waikato Expressway. A banking levy will rake in $209 million across 4 years. Nicola Willis says despite setbacks, the economy's on track.
3: The recovery has been delayed but not derailed, and a much better future lies ahead for New Zealanders.
15: Labour's Chris Hipkins says Nicola Willis shouldn't be celebrating forecasts showing a surplus by 2028-29.
16: That's still 2 years later than it was before she got her hands on the government's books. Because this government took everything backward. New Zealanders can go back and they can see what was forecast before the last election.
15: A tax expert says it's good to draw a line under recent charity rule changes. This year's budget tweaks the research and development tax incentive, simplifies the fringe benefit tax, and expands the foreign investment fund rules to all taxpayers. It also caps the tax credits that can be received on not-for-profit donations. Deloitte tax partner Robin Walker says it's still very generous by international standards.
17: You can still donate $100,000 and get a donation tax credit of $33,333. It's a small number of people that donate above that.
15: That's news. In sport, Super Rugby CEO Jack Mesley has no issue with the Hurricanes and Chiefs resting star players for the last round of the regular season, saying fans will totally agree the competition's top two sides have earned the right to focus on the upcoming playoffs.
18: Hurricanes fans, and me included, we want to see the best players playing in our final series. Now, the fact that the Canes have got out to a lead where they can make these choices, you know, I think their fans would be pretty happy with the choices that Clark's made this week.
15: That's sport. I'm Nina Burton.
0: The Hats weather with Emerson's Dunedin Marathon. Register at dunedinmarathon.co.nz. Partly cloudy, we've got gusty westerly winds, and 6 is the overnight low. Tomorrow nice and fine with westerlies dying out in the afternoon, a high of 13 degrees. When the

Whites are taking on England in a warm-up match in Tampa, Florida. But English media are widely reporting that more than 50,000 tickets remain unsold for the game next weekend. It's the Hits. You know what?

0: Dunedin, hey, Callum and P, back tomorrow morning for a Friday. Every hour tomorrow, right across the day, we're giving away cash with the Hits 50K payday starting at 6 a.m. tomorrow.
1: If you want to head along to the Nuggets up against the South and Sharks on Sunday, we have your family passes.
0: And we'll draw our Emerson's Workplace winner for the Nuggets tomorrow.

I have a PSA coming up for all people who live in the Tasman district, the top of the South Island, beautiful part of the country. Concerns you if you've got cats. More on that, three songs away, the hits.

0: summer. Drake's project Summer Rain, the hits with Bryn. Right now, it's time for a brand new segment that I'm calling
1: What's New Pussycat? Whoa, whoa, whoa, whoa. What's New Pussycat?
0: Yeah, so this is where I basically just talk about a bit of cat drama, have a look at what's happening in the cat world. I can tell you there's a crackdown on cat owners happening at the top of the South Island. A new bylaw is coming in on Monday. This is for people in the Tasman district. Cats over 6 months must be chipped, de-sexed and registered. So that's a little PSA for you. You've been listening to
1: What's New Pussycat?
0: Yeah, well, riveting stuff that. I don't know if I'll bring back that segment, but, you know, it's a good excuse to play a bit of Tom Jones on the show. I've got Big Mountain coming up and the Chainsmokers next on the hits.
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0: That is another great song on the Hits with Bryn. I'm getting a bit of feedback through on 4487 about my new segment, What's New Pussycat? In case you missed it, had a wee update on some cat stuff that's happening at the top of the South Island. If you own a cat in the Tasman district, you have to make sure from Monday that it's chipped, de-sexed and registered if it's over 6 months old. So that was some good content there from the cat world. Sarah's text in on 4487. She says, I don't live in Tasman, but thank you for telling me anyway. You're welcome, Sarah. Miles Smith is coming up and Three Doors Down after nine, the Hits.
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2: In this update, a return to surplus, a new bank levy, and a focus on infrastructure in this year's budget. The books will return to a $2.6 billion surplus in the 2028-29 financial year, a year earlier than forecast. There's record health funding, a $34.2 billion in the 2026-27 financial year. From September, the bowel cancer screening age will lower from 58 to 56, and Whangarei Hospital will get a new ward. The next phase of the Waikato Expressway is being funded. Banks and insurance companies will face a levy to pay for their regulation, worth $209 million over 4 years. Trades training gets a boost as the government axes fees-free study. Finance Minister Nicola Willis says this is a careful budget with an eye to the future.
3: I know many Kiwis are doing it tough right now, and I would love to be able to give them the immediate relief that so many want. But I know it is their future selves that would pay for that with interest.
2: Labor leader Chris Hipkins says the budget provides little for working families and doesn't give them hope for the future.
4: Kiwi families will be asking themselves one question after this budget. Are they feeling better off today than they were 3 years ago? The answer to that is categorically no.
2: Labor leader Chris Hipkins isn't impressed and says the party's promising an alternative fiscal plan, but says it'll be more than a few weeks away as Labor goes line by line to criticise the spending. Hipkins says Kiwi households are hurting with the cost of living and claims the budget won't ease those woes.
5: We can clearly see what wasn't in this year's budget, which was stuff that's going to give New Zealanders hope. We'll set out our own plans. We will have a different set of priorities to this government.
2: But ACT's leader says he's proud of the budget incentives for growth funds. The government's putting $400 million over 4 years into paying councils for every building they consent based on value. That's news. In sport, batter Rachin Ravindra is pleased the Black Caps are treating Ireland with due respect in their four-day cricket test in Belfast. New Zealand will resume on day two at 361 for five, with wicketkeeper Tom Blundell unbeaten on 142. Ravindra says it's important not to think about the upcoming three-test series against England.
6: We're firmly focused on what's happening right now, and hopefully we've got all our tests to continue going, and, you know, three more innings plus this one to stamp our authority, I guess.
2: Play restarts at 10 o'clock. That's sport. I'm Nina Burton.
7: The Hats weather with Emerson's Dunedin Marathon. Register at dunedinmarathon.co.nz. Partly cloudy, we've got gusty westerly winds, and 6 is the overnight low. Tomorrow nice and fine with westerlies dying out in the afternoon, a high of 13 degrees.
0: When the ads stop,

It is the Hits with Bryn. I was asked the dreaded question today. What hobbies do you have? Oh my gosh. I've got no hobbies. As I'm getting older, I feel like I should go out and maybe join a club, join an orchestra, or start knitting. I don't know. The

0: morning for a Friday. 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

0: 660, the hits with Bryn. A truck has crashed on a motorway in Mississippi in the US. It was carrying 11,000 pounds of Kit Kat bars. I think that's about 5,000 kilos. That's a lot of Kit Kats. What would you do in that situation? You know, you come across the scene, you'd get out, you'd check in, you know, on the drivers, make sure everyone was safe, and if they were hurt, you'd phone the right authorities. But I would be eyeing up some of those Kit Kat boxes and chucking them in my car, because they're only going to go to waste, right? They're not going to sell them, so you may as well, you know, get a bit of fun out of them. As the saying goes, one man's disaster is another man's fun time. Matchbox 20 coming up, and I've got Pink next on the hits.
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0: On the hits, I've got into a really bad habit of having to peel all of the pith off of the Satsuma mandarin. I can't have any of that white stuff on it because it just gets stuck in the mouth and it doesn't taste very nice. It feels like you're chewing on wool in a way. So I've got into this really bad habit. Before I put the Satsuma in my mouth, I have to have peeled off all of the pith. Is this some sort of OCD issue? Text me, 4487. Olivia Dean is coming up and I've got LAB after 10 on the hits.
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16: In this update, the government's proclaiming today's budget is securing the future as it eyes a surplus by 2028-29. That's a year ahead of the last forecast and would make it the first in a decade. Budget highlights include funding to add another 12 kilometres to the Waikato Expressway, a new hospital wing in Whangarei and police stations in Whanganui and Greymouth. Bowel cancer will be screened from 56 and the fees-free year of uni study has been axed in favour of more trades training. A levy on banks and insurers worth $209 million over 4 years will be paid to the Reserve Bank to cover the cost of regulation. Prime Minister Chris Luxon says people are doing it tough, but now's not the time to splash the cash.
3: It's so important we fix the books in order to lower debt, lower tax, lower interest rates, that we actually have a responsible budget in this way. And I think New Zealanders understand that and they really appreciate what we're doing.
16: Prisons are expected to grow and $1.3 billion is being put into the justice system. That includes $487 million for easing pressures on inmate populations and hiring corrections officers. Whanganui and Greymouth will now get new police stations and money's going into a new biometric fingerprint recording system. Labour leader Chris Hipkins is promising an alternative fiscal plan but says Labour will take more than a few weeks to go line by line through the budget. Hipkins says the cost of living's hurting Kiwi households and it won't be eased this budget.
6: We can clearly see what wasn't in this year's budget, which was stuff that's going to give New Zealanders hope. We'll set out our own plans. We will have a different set of priorities to this government.
16: Green Party co-leader and finance spokesperson Chloe Swarbrick says the budget is evidence of a crisis, not the cost of living, but of greed. She says the government must be tired of pretending there's no money. Swarbrick says it spent billions on fossil fuel production and military equipment. That's news. In sport, Warriors coach Andrew Webster reckons Queensland could feel hard done by in the opening State of Origin loss to New South Wales and Sydney. The Blues mounted the greatest comeback in Origin history once Maroons fullback Kalen Ponga was sent off for a shoulder charge, resulting in head-to-head contact. But New South Wales fan Webster says Ponga was punished too harshly.
17: No, I just thought it should have been 10 and been, not sent off.
16: That's sport. I'm Nina Burton.
0: The Hats weather with Emerson's Dunedin Marathon. Register at dunedinmarathon.co.nz. Partly cloudy, we've got gusty westerly winds and 6 is the overnight low. Tomorrow nice and fine with westerlies dying out in the afternoon, a high of 13 degrees.

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We will

0: the hits, Dunedin. Hey, Callum and P, back tomorrow morning for a Friday. Every hour tomorrow, right across the day, we're giving away cash with the hits 50k payday starting at 6am tomorrow.
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0: And we'll draw our Emerson's workplace winner for the Nuggets tomorrow on the hits.

It is the hits. Have you ever seen a road closed sign and thought, you know what, that's not for me? I'm going to remove that barrier. I'm going to drive anyway. No rules. This is what a US driver has done, and they've removed the sign and driven directly into wet concrete. The truck is still there, cementing the fact he's still an idiot. He's been taught a very hard lesson. Has that happened to you before? Text in on 4487. Tina Turner and Jimmy Barnes coming up with a banger of a classic hit, but right now, turn this one up. It's the Veronicas, the hits.

0: play a lot of 660, don't we? Man, they've got some great songs. We made it on the hits with Bryn. Right now, 20% of Kiwi children are living in households where food regularly runs out. That's 1 in 5 Kiwi kids who urgently need our support. And Kids Can, they do incredible work. 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I've got a Kiwi hit coming up and One Direction next on the hits.
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1: Hey, it's Ben from Borderline, and you're listening to our new song, That Girl, on the Hits. Keep holding on. That Girl is probably our most ambitious song yet. It's full of all of our, like, 80s influences, like Prince and MJ, and it's just super theatrical, so give it a listen.

0: Oh man, I wish this week would hurry up. It is the Hits with Bryn, the long weekend not far away now. I have no plans for the long weekend, really. I'm going to head to Tauranga, I think. But apart from that, nothing else, which is actually quite nice, not having a jam-packed long weekend. Like, you can actually make the most of the extra day off. Also been quite sneaky because next Friday I've taken off as well, so I'm only working 3 days next week. Can't wait. Sam Fender and Olivia Dean are coming up, and Usher and Pitbull after 11, the Hits.
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2: A few questions that I need to know. How you could ever hurt me so. I need to know what I've done wrong.

It is the hits on your Thursday night. Bryn here. This week just won't stop, will it? It just won't end. I think it's because we all know there's a long weekend coming up, and so the week just drags on. What are you doing for the long weekend? Heading away, doing a roadie somewhere? 4487, text in the hits.

0: for a Friday. 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
0: And we'll draw

It is the hits. After more than 30 years on the run, Germany's most wanted woman has been jailed over a string of historic armed robberies. 67-year-old Danielle Kletter has been jailed for 13 years. I wonder if she thought, you know, after all this time, that perhaps she'd got away with it. Turns out she hadn't. Lady Gaga, the hits.

0: Noah Langley, choosing Texas, the Hits Nights with Bryn. That does wrap up Thursday night with me. Enjoy the rest of your Thursday evening. Come back tomorrow. Join us for the Hits Friday faves. All of your favourite songs all day long. Your requests on 4487. 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Soul Asylum is coming up with a classic hit, and the Black Eyed Peas are next. 8 a.m. tomorrow, your next chance to play to win your share of $50,000 cash on the Hits.
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1: 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Hey, it's Ben from Borderline, and you're listening to our new song, That Girl, on the Hits. Keep holding on. That Girl is probably our most ambitious song yet. 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
16: In this update, infrastructure was a big winner in yesterday's budget.
17: The government's expecting to create more than 220,000 jobs over a four-year forecast period. Funding's going to the Waikato Expressway, upgrades for Whangarei Hospital and improvements to school property. KiwiRail's getting $1 billion funding.
16: Hundreds have gathered to say goodbye to a young Christchurch mum and her three-year-old daughter who died in a house fire 2 weeks ago. A funeral service was held at Linwood Crematorium yesterday. The Inter-Islanders Ada Tedi grounding in Picton Harbour in 2024 was caused by crews not being properly told how to use a new steering system.
4: The Transport Accident Investigation Commissions found crews weren't trained in the replacement steering system's two safety-critical operational differences. It meant the ship's autopilot turned 34 degrees towards shore instead of the programmed 3-degree turn the bridge teams expected.
16: And singer-songwriter Marlon Williams has taken out the two biggest awards at this year's Aotearoa Music Awards. He won both Single of the Year and Album of the Year. 660 took out Highest Selling Artist, while the People's Choice Award went to Borderline. To sport, and an extraordinary exit at the French Tennis Open.
18: Yannick Sinner was one game away from closing out a straight set win against Argentine Juan Manuel Cerúndolo, but leg cramps were beginning to envelop Sinner. It was a big effort from Cerúndolo to win 3-6, 2-6, 7-5, 6-1, 6-1. It's the second time he's won from two sets to love down.
16: And it's the final round of Super Rugby, and the ACC has live commentary of the Crusaders versus the Canes tonight, then Chiefs versus the Blues tomorrow night from 7, live and free on iHeartRadio.
13: And Dunedin's weather with the Emerson's Dunedin Marathon. Register at dunedinmarathon.co.nz. A fine Friday, a morning frost, fog develops this evening, light winds, our high 13. Tomorrow, cloud clearing, becoming fine, and 13.
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0: on the hits.
13: And it's Friday. Kia ora, good morning. Atamarie, hi P.
19: Might have to get my blooming summer clothes back out with those temperatures for the weekend. Don't mind them.
13: You're 17 and 18, sort of Sunday, Monday.
19: Kind of like good summer temperatures.
13: Far out. I know, get ready. So here we are on the verge of King's birthday weekend. Let's kick the morning off with Dua Lipa on the hits.

0: Drex Project on the hits with Callum and P. For the early risers, welcome to Friday. And I've just realised I'm in big trouble.
1: Oh gosh, it's not a good start. We've only just started the show.
0: I know. Look, if I could just whip home for 5 minutes.
1: If you need to.
0: I wish I could. I've forgotten to put the wheelie bins out.
1: Oh.
0: And it's my job every week.
1: Well, obviously.
0: And I've forgotten. I've just realised now.
1: Right, so you've got a choice here. You've got a choice.
0: Yep.
1: You either nothing and just pretend, or you...
0: That's what I'll do.
1: You text your wife and you go, oops, forgot, could you put them out?
0: I reckon I might be able to get away with it because lately they've been coming quite late in the day.
1: Oh, well, good luck.
0: Yeah.
1: Good luck. Because knowing your luck...
0: They'll come early today.
1: They'll be there now.
0: What time do they start?
1: During holidays. I know that my husband, I've seen him jump out of bed like there's someone in the house running out.
0: Oh, because he hears the truck coming.
1: We're very organised at our house, complete opposite to you. And as we're out last night. It's the last thing Tony does before he goes to bed.
0: This is a one-off.
1: Is it?
0: I'm usually very organised.
1: You've never forgotten them before in the past.
0: Because the other thing too is the green wheelie bin.
1: Green waste.
0: Is down the other end of the house. Like the wife won't know where it is because I moved it during the week to fill with green waste and it's overflowing as well. So it'll be not easy for her to negotiate.
1: Right, so you're just going to opt not to say anything?
0: Head and sand approach, yeah.
1: Yep.
0: And I'll sort it. Don't worry. Leave it with.
1: A wee reminder though.
0: Mm-hmm.
1: You miss it this week. We're not here next week because we're out of town.
0: Oh, we are too.
1: It'll be a good solid couple of 3 weeks that you won't have your bins emptied if you're not going to confess all and get your wife to put them out.
0: Is that a, I've got a picture of my overflowing green.
1: That is, you're taking them.
0: No, I'm not. Will they empty that?
1: No, absolutely no way.
0: You're kidding me.
1: Pop it on our Facebook page. Put it on our Facebook page and ask the question, will that get collected?
0: Yeah.
1: And I'm going to go for the hard, that's a hard no from me. It's like putting in your red bin.
0: It's about,
1: just like boxes and boxes of like crap and expecting them to take it.
0: It's like a whole tree sticking
1: literally
0: out the top.
1: Is a tree.
0: I know.
1: It would be taller than I'd be.
0: Yeah,
1: so it's really more of a bush because if you were to describe me, you wouldn't call me a tree. You'd call me a shrub or a bush.
0: Yeah, so a few issues with the wheelie bins this morning.
1: Haven't you?
0: Yeah.
1: Yep, we've just unpacked a few more. Okay, well, look, do you know what? Maybe you just go home and put them out. Maybe it might just be better. We won't tell anyone.
0: I can't wait to see people's response to this on Facebook. I'm going to check it up.
1: Okay, check out our Facebook page in about 30 seconds, the Hits Breakfast with Callum and P.
0: No pressure, 30 seconds. Far out.
1: Well, come on. We'll push that. But can you not do two things at once? Push the button.
0: No, I'll do it during the ads, yeah.
1: Yep, song for the day is coming up.
2: It's Callum and P on the hits.
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0: Olivia Dean on the hats today then. Callum and P, first thing on a Friday. And it's a massive day today for the 50K payday.
1: It certainly is. Every hour from now right through until, of course, you're listening to Maddie and PJ for Drive, we are giving away $50 every single hour. Every single hour. Do the math
0: bucks.
1: On that.
0: $50. First chance coming up.
1: Yes, so you need to know the number, 0800 00 hits. Just remember that number.
0: Win $50 every hour today, right across the hits. Right, it's King's birthday song for the day. He's got to have King in the title. Just looking through the hits playlist. Is this the only song we have with King in the title? Like, without it being like Think King or May King.
1: Oh, I know what you're saying. Okay, yeah.
0: Mistake King.
1: Well, there's this one, but there's also the Thompson Twins one. King for just one day. But I think we've played that before to celebrate something to do with the King. Because a number of years ago, of course, we would have been playing a Queen song, but the late Queen, of course, is then the, you know, the title's been passed over to her son.
0: How old is he this weekend? Well, it's not actually his birthday, is it?
1: It's not his birthday.
0: This is the ceremonial...

0: a holiday.
1: It is.
0: You know, to celebrate our king and his birthday.
1: And we thank him for this day. We certainly do. Especially on Sunday night when we can all turn our alarms off.
0: Song with King in the title, this one. King of Wishful Thinking, Go West. It gets our song for the day on the hits.

0: Song for the day on the hits. Song with King in the title because it's King's birthday weekend, so kind of sort of loosely is connected to the theme for the day.
1: Absolutely. Look, we don't overthink things. Do you know, this is probably one of my favourite hours of the day when it comes to our job, because we don't overthink things, do we? We just kind of go with. It's kind of like our warm-up to seven. If this was a sports game, we're currently in our warm-up, and I love that.
0: It's like my golf for the first sort of seven or eight holes, just warm-up holes.
1: Just seven or eight?
2: Yeah.
3: I heard it was more like, 12, 13, 14, you know. But then, you know.
1: And if you haven't got
0: your game sorted by then, you know, just walk off the course. And if we haven't got our game sorted by 7 a.m, just stop the show.
1: If we were in the changing room, we would be in the changing room for me if this was a sports game. We're about to leave the changing room for a nice, hard, sharp warm-up between 6.30 and 7. There you go.
0: There you go.
1: There's a good analogy. And how hard and fast? $50 hard and fast with our 50k payday. Listen out for your cue to call. It's coming up.
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4: In this update, the government says its finances are bouncing back faster than expected, with a surplus now tipped a year earlier in 2028-29. A new report has found the inter-run under Aditya grounding was caused by crews not being properly trained on a new steering system. Visiting Hamilton Gardens is about to cost out-of-towners more, with entry to the enclosed gardens rising to $27.50 from October. And Ireland are 61 for 2 following on the second day of their maiden cricket test against New Zealand at Belfast.
5: And Dunedin's weather with the Emerson's Dunedin Marathon. 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A fine Friday, a morning frost, fog develops this evening, light winds, our high 13. Tomorrow, cloud clearing, becoming fine, and 13.
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6: So good. You heard it right. You've just got to be the correct caller through. And here is our first chance for you to take your share of that 50K payday. 0800 004487. Caller 5. You're winning this morning.
5: Yeah, man. 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
6: Oh, I'd love that.
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6: Yeah.
5: Yeah. Okay. This is Sia on the Hits.

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0: Well, this is crazy, this. This is just hourly cash giveaways. $50 an hour. So how many winners is that all day?
2: Lots. Our first person, the first one that's going to be part of lots of people that win this morning, is our fifth caller through.
0: Morning, the hits. Who's speaking?
3: This is Bradley.
0: Bradley, you've won $50.
2: Yay!
3: Yes.
0: Come on, you've won our first $50 note for the day. So I was just, so 50 times, well, if it's all day, that's 12 hours through till 6, isn't it?
2: Mm-hmm.
0: That's 12 times 50.
2: Five. 12 fives
0: are.
2: And then add the zero.
0: Add the
2: on.
0: Zero. But yep. Then look at, there's a few other shows around New Zealand that'll be doing it as well.
2: Mm-hmm.
0: So it'll,
2: it's lots.
0: It's a lot
2: I told
0: more than
2: you.
0: That.
2: It's lots and lots, isn't it?
0: Yeah.
2: Lots and lots. Now, I know that $50 isn't going to change the world, but you're certainly not saying no to it, are you, Bradley?
3: Oh, certainly not, no.
2: Now, will you?
3: Not much is free these days.
2: No, nothing's free except this. Tell me, will you just slip that money in your back pocket and keep it to yourself? Or will you do something maybe with your lovely wife or with the family?
3: Yeah, probably the second option.
2: That's why we love Bradley. Right answer there. Well, congratulations, you have won this morning. Well done.
3: Awesome, thank you very much.
0: Cheers, Bradley. Have a great weekend in Dunedin and another chance to win $50 after 7 this morning on the hits.

0: The hits Dunedin, Callum and P and Shaboozy, 6:42, and well, it's turned into our regular Callum and P's morning rankings spot, hasn't it?
1: You're not ranting. Someone asked me about that. Is it Callum ranting? I went, no, we save that for later. It's ranking. So we're ranking things. What have we ranked?
0: That's another
1: this?
0: Regular feature, isn't it? The morning rant.
1: Yes. So what have we ranked this week? We have ranked New Zealand artists, singers, New Zealand artists we've ranked. We've also ranked, she says.
0: Well, yesterday we did your top three sporting events you'd like to go and see in person.
1: And that was very good. The others, can't really remember.
0: Entertainers, comedians, entertainers.
1: Comedians, that's right. Yes, and that was after, of course, that was on Tuesday, after we'd learnt the news on the Monday that Jules Tops had passed away.
0: What about this morning? Away. Why don't we rank this morning your top three favourite pie flavours of pie?
1: Oh, I'm in there.
0: Because yesterday I was downstairs at the bakery.
1: Bakehouse on George.
0: Mm-hmm. And there was an option. You could either get a steak and cheese, or next to it was an angry steak and cheese.
1: Oh, please tell me you went with the angry one.
0: Of course I got the angry one. I said, what's the difference? Well, the angry one had, like, you know, chilli in it.
1: Sebastian Hutz.
0: So it really sort of packed a punch, and I really enjoyed it, and I recommend.
1: Oh, good.
0: An angry steak and cheese. But has it made my top three favourite pie flavours of all time?
1: Okay.
0: What would yours be?
1: Oh,
0: have a think.
1: I need a minute.
0: Have a think.
1: I need a minute.
0: If you're listening at home and you love your pies, have a think about what your top three would be as well. See if we all match up or not. No one probably does, you know. It's personal sort of a thing, isn't it?
1: Of course it is.
0: You know what your favourite pie is. One of mine's quite traditional. The other two are rando.
1: Are they? Yeah. Interesting. I've struggled to just go past one pie. So look, I need a few minutes. Callum and P's ranking, morning ranking, will give you airs coming up next.
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0: Brittany on the hits. Callum and P. Our morning ranking this morning, your favourite pie flavours, your favourite pie fillings. And what would be your top three of all time? Because I had an angry steak and cheese yesterday.
1: From?
0: Bakehouse on George.
1: Yep. So if you've just tuned in and you like a bit of a spicy number, that could be an option for you.
0: Doesn't make my top three, though.
1: Okay.
0: Third for me is the Sanger's corned beef pie that you can buy. Sanger's, you can get them from some outlets around Dunedin, but they're based in Cromwell.
1: Okay.
0: The corned beef pie. It's called the Southlander. Oh, man, it's just to die for.
1: What if photos of pies cut like that in half, stacked on top of each other? I just want one of each.
0: Look at the sangerspies.co.nz website and you'll see it.
1: Yum.
0: If you're ever travelling through Cromwell, get a Southlander pie. So that's third. Second for me is lamb and mint. Just friggin' love a lamb and mint pie. And number one for me will always be the bacon and egg pie. Love a good bacon and egg. See, pasties don't count. That's a different category altogether, pasties.
1: Okay,
0: pasties
1: okay.
0: Pasties don't count. But, yeah, man, far out if I leave. And because you say there were no bacon and eggs left downstairs.
1: Oh.
0: Yeah. And no pasties, by the way. That's my top three.
1: Okay, so for me, I'm a simple girl. At number three, I love a pork pie.
0: True, yes.
1: At number two, and it's got to be slow cooked, but I love a steak and mushroom pie. And at number one, and I will always, always get one of these, and I highly recommend BP, Wild Bean Cafe.
0: Oh, I know
1: have the
0: what
1: best,
0: you're
1: gonna say. You do, eh? The best ones in Dunedin, and I probably shouldn't be sharing this because if I go into a BP, Wild Bean Cafe, and there's not one of these in the pie warmer, I'll be gutted. Number one is the peppered steak pie.
0: Oh, yeah,
1: oh,
0: baby.
1: I love a peppered steak pie every time. Every time.
0: Oh, I forgot about a mutton pie.
1: Oh, yeah. Pork or mutton for me, it was his number three.
0: Yeah, I'll put mutton four.
1: Yeah, me too. Yeah. Look, do you know what? Put anything in a bloody pie and I'll eat it. Let's be honest.
0: I agree.
1: Yum. And now I'm hungry for a pie, damn it.
0: Your mouth's watering.
1: Oh.
0: Well, morning ranking on the hits.

0: Cranberries on the Hits with Callum and P on King's Birthday Eve. That's what it is.
1: Is it though? Because isn't it Monday that is the actual day?
0: Well, King's
1: day
0: Birthday
1: off?
0: Weekend Eve.
1: Eve, yeah, exactly.
0: Hey, looking forward to later this morning, the Nuggets coach coming and joining us live in the studio.
1: Wow. So here's a question here, right? Do we try and equal his energy? Because if we do, I need to be told now so I can start intravenously having coffee through my veins.
0: Well, good luck with that.
1: Yeah. Or finding like just lots of energy drinks to try and keep up with him.
0: The most animated coach in the NBL. But you know, has he done great things for the Nuggets so far this season? And we're going to have him in the studio after 8:30, along with one of the players as well, ahead of Sunday's game against the Sharks. So the Nuggets head coach Jeff Sparrow with us after 8:30.
1: And just on that, if you would like to win that Emerson sort of, you know, food and beverage pack before the game on Sunday for you, a group of friends, family or a workplace, just text Emerson's your name and who you take with you now to 4487. That draw is after 8:30.
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2: In this update, a budget surplus is finally on the horizon, arriving a year earlier than expected, but Nicola Willis says don't expect any extra spending. The finance minister says the government simply can't afford to splash the cash.
3: People are sitting at home saying, well, why doesn't she give me some relief? And I get it. I get why you want it. The truth is I'd be putting it not just on the credit card, I'd be putting it on Afterpay.
2: And the Greens are pushing back on the government's focus on rebuilding the books. Co-leader Marama Davidson says too many families are still struggling to afford the basics.
4: We have enough in this country to ensure that no one misses out. Those are just political decisions.
2: An Inter-Islander crew expecting a slight right turn got a surprise when the Aotearoa swung 34 degrees towards shore and ran aground in Picton. Chief Accident Investigator Louise Cook says crews weren't properly trained in the vessel's new steering system.
5: The safety action taken by Kirirau and the Commission's opinion addressed those safety issues, so a recommendation wasn't required.
2: And more flights are coming between here and Singapore for the northern winter, with Air New Zealand and Singapore Airlines ramping up services. More than 70,000 extra seats are being added from October through to March. In sport, a seismic result in the men's second round of the French Tennis Open. World number 56, Juan Manuel Cirindolo, has ousted top seed Jannik Sinner across five sets. And player agent Bruce Sharrock has sounded a warning over the diminishing value of the All Blacks jersey as rugby grapples with increasing recruitment competition from league and basketball. It's the final round of Super Rugby and the ACC has live commentary of the Crusaders versus the Canes tonight, then Chiefs versus the Blues tomorrow night from 7, live and free on iHeart.
6: And Dunedin's weather with the Emerson's Dunedin Marathon. 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A fine Friday, a morning frost, fog develops this evening, light winds, our high 13. Tomorrow, cloud clearing, becoming fine, and 13.
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6: Bradley's already pocketed the first 50. 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And a wheelie bin chat coming up on the Hits.

0: S&MM, Rihanna on the hits with Callum and P with your Friday faves. It's 7:09. 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
1: So rubbish days, I mean, it's a day that you need to have stuck in your mind, don't you? Because obviously with our new bins that get emptied, there's a bit of a schedule. You know, one week it's something, one week it's something else. I've got the app, by the way, so I always get a notification. So that helps. But Tony's in charge of the rubbish at home, which is great. So when he's away, I find it quite admin to do the rubbish. But anyways, our wheelie bins are all out today, ready to be collected.
0: And it's always green bin week.
1: Always.
0: Every week.
1: Yep.
0: Every week, yeah. But I'm worried whether or not my green littered bin is going to be emptied today. If you check it out, I've posted, there's a picture up on Facebook. What do you reckon, if you go and look at it, the Hits Breakfast with Callum and P, at what point do they not empty an overflowing bin? At what point does the truck just drive straight past it? Because, I mean, there's no way I can even close the lid on that, you know.
1: I think if you were to stack two wheelie bins on top of each other, that's about how high the shrub is or the tree or the bush that you've actually put into your wheelie bin. Like, it would be taller than me, and I'm not that tall.
0: Well, I'm giving it a go, and we'll just see. Let's just see if it gets emptied.
1: Do you want to hear some of the feedback?
0: Well, that's right. The question we've put up on Facebook is, will this green bin be emptied?
1: Okay.
0: Honestly, go and have a look.
1: Yeah, go and have a look. Even if you just want a bit of a giggle this morning, to be honest.
0: It's kind of taking the mick a little bit.
1: I reckon. Kylie has said, I reckon that's a hard no. Nikita has said, doubt it. Our red bin has only been half emptied the last couple of times and it wasn't packed like that. Maybe you need to sort of loosen up your green waste at the bottom. It's not coming out properly.
0: Yeah. If it was their red bin, something's in there. Something's jamming the bottom half.
1: Yeah, yeah. Heather said, maybe not, Callum. You should have probably cut it into smaller pieces. Oh, so practical. You'll love this one. Scott goes, I'll belief it when I see it. See what he did there with the leaf and the belief? Yeah. Look, it's a 100% no. That is not going to get emptied today.
0: Wonder if there's any refuse truck drivers listening this morning who could maybe have a quick look at that and answer it. No, answer it.
1: Have a quick look at it.
0: Give me an actual professional answer.
1: That would be good.
0: Because at the end of the day, it's still the little mechanical arm's still going to be able to pick that bin up. No problems at all. It's not like it's extremely heavy. There'll be room in the truck for that green waste.
1: Yeah, but then where do they draw the line?
0: Well, that's right.
1: Like, where do they draw the line? Because honestly, that shrub, what is it, by the way? Is it a tree? Or is it like...
0: So there's a couple of trees in there.
1: So where do they draw the line? At a couple of trees sticking out the top of a wheelie bin. Like, you must admit, look at that photo. If you were driving past that would make you smile and laugh, wouldn't it? It's just that it's outside your house, so you're not laughing so much.
0: No. Yeah, anyway. So let's just see what happens. But honestly, if there's any rubbish truck drivers listening, especially the green bin truck drivers.
1: Green waste, yeah.
0: Okay, we want to know from you. Would you empty that bin today, or would you drive past it?
1: In fact, I would love to hear from someone that is their job to empty them, because I kind of know what they're going to say, but I just want to hear them say it to you.
0: Yeah, and what are the limits?
1: True,
0: it'd be good to know. It'd be good to know, wouldn't it?
1: It would.
0: We don't really know. Ed Sheeran on the hits.

0: 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Callum and P in Dunedin and on iHeart, 7:16 a.m.
1: Hey, before we move on, just in regards to your two trees that are sticking out the top of your green waste wheelie bin that should get collected today, there is hope. Mark has seen the photo and said, I drive past one that looks like that weekly and every week it gets emptied.
0: There you go. Oh, well
1: does
0: then.
1: It, do you reckon it depends on the driver? Because when Susie's gone, it would be a miracle. I've seen them like that up here in Wakari and the drivers don't empty them. So do you just wonder whether it depends on the driver?
0: Or does it depend on how full the truck is at the time? Because I'm assuming they've got a little monitor in their cab that tells them how full their truck is when it's time to go and empty it.
1: But don't...
0: And so if it's emptier or fuller, if it's emptier, they could probably do it. If not, then they have to move on. Do you think maybe it's sort of like case-by-case scenario?
1: But I don't think you can have it case-by-case.
0: Do you know how hard it was to get those trees in that wheelie bin as well?
1: For you, I'd imagine very hard.
0: It was very hard.
1: Step ladder out and step up the step ladder to put them in.
0: Yeah, I was determined. Got them in there. Come on.
1: Oh, well, there you go. Hey, well, you can tell us. But yeah, there seems to be, no sort of consistency, especially if Mark is saying that he sees one like that every week and it gets emptied.
0: As long as the rubbish is in the bin, they should accept it and empty it.
1: I don't know.
0: Whether it's protruding out the top or not shouldn't matter.
1: Shouldn't matter. You're saying that, though, but I tell you what.
0: You know.
1: You drive past another one, oh, that's not good.
0: We pay our rates.
1: Don't we, though? Don't we pay our rates? Oh, well, if you want a bit of a laugh this morning, if you want to weigh in, just head to our Facebook page. The Hits Breakfast with Callum and P.
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0: Yeah, it's our $50 Friday. 50 bucks to give away every hour, all day. We've already given our first slot away.
1: Well done, Bradley. Can we add your name to the list this morning? 0800 004487. 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
6: 50 bucks every hour to give away all day with the 50K payday today. 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
7: I know. We're just sharing the love. Caller number 7, come on down. Good morning. Who are we speaking to?
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7: Gemma, you've just won 50 bucks.
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6: 50 bucks for your Friday. 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

0: Charlie Puth on the hits. Hey, Callum and P for Friday ahead of the Long King's birthday weekend. Alpha quiz before 8.
1: And also, too, there is, I reckon, a dish that we all have a very specific ingredients that we put into it. And I was catching up with a friend yesterday. She asked me what I was making for dinner. I told her, and I told her what I put in my recipe, and she was absolutely horrified. And I went, really? You should try it. It tastes really good. She's absolutely not. Hard no from her. So we're going to talk about that coming up.
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4: In this update, hundreds have gathered to say goodbye to a young Christchurch mum and her three-year-old daughter who died in a house fire 2 weeks ago. The Inter-Islanders' utter teddy grounding in Picton Harbour in 2024 was caused by crews not being properly told how to use a new steering system. Singer-songwriter Marlon Williams has won both Single of the Year and Album of the Year at this year's Aotearoa Music Awards. 660 took out Highest Selling Artist, while the People's Choice Award went to Borderline. And New Zealand have enforced the follow-on against Ireland on the second day of their maiden cricket test at Belfast.
5: And Dunedin's weather with the Emerson's Dunedin Marathon. Register at dunedinmarathon.co.nz. A fine Friday, a morning frost, fog develops this evening, light winds, our high 13. Tomorrow, cloud clearing, becoming fine, and 13.
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5: Hey, morning. If you're keen to play the Alpha Quiz this morning, text your name now to 4487. 4487, and you can have a crack at the $1,000 for the Alpha Quiz coming up.
6: So I shared with a friend yesterday what I was making for dinner. I told her one of the ingredients, and she was like, oh, yuck. I was actually a bit offended, but I want to bring this to the table. Do you add this to your mac cheese? Next.

0: Miles Smith on the hits. Callum and P in Dunedin giving $50 away every hour all day with the 50K payday. Another cuter call straight after eight.
1: So one of those meals that I cook at home is macaroni cheese that I know the whole family's going to eat. It's just easy. And what I tend to do is I do way too much so that on a Thursday night, I know that we've got sort of food for tonight and over the weekend. I'm that mum. Anyway, I was talking to a friend yesterday. She said, what are you having for dinner tonight? Need some inspo. And I said, I'm making mac cheese. She said, oh, nice. I said, yeah. I put in the cheese sauce, onion, bacon, boiled egg, and I went to say tomato, but I didn't even get to that because she goes, egg, oh, who puts boiled eggs in the macaroni and cheese? I was actually a little embarrassed because it was like I'd said that the sky was purple or green or orange. Anyway, posted last night a photo of said eggs going into the macaroni cheese, just to see if I'm the only one. And I just wanted to ask this morning to our Hits listeners, do you put egg in your macaroni cheese?
0: I was down in Milton recently at Kelly's Kitchen. And I really recommend it.
1: Okay.
0: I gave it a big plug when you were away, actually.
1: Nice.
0: And one of their Blackboard specials was mac cheese.
1: Oh, see, it's a crowd favourite, isn't it, macaroni cheese?
0: It's like $6 or something, or $7 it was, and it was served in a little bowl, and it was just to die for.
1: I
0: can't recall if it had boiled eggs in it or not. I'll eat it either way. I'll take mac and cheese either way.
1: Anyway?
0: I know Mum used to put a little bit of curry powder in it as well.
1: Mm-hmm.
0: It'd like, you know, give that nice little curry
1: taste
0: to
1: it. That's fancy.
0: Yeah.
1: It's fancy.
0: Curried mac and cheese.
1: Yeah,
0: fancy. Yeah. Or she'd put raisins in it. No, she wouldn't.
1: But how do you have your mac and cheese this morning? It's quite, everyone's got their own sort of family recipe, right? And we think the way we do it is the right way to do it. And if you want some entertainment, go and check our Facebook page, The Hits Breakfast with Callum and P. But let us know this morning, do you put egg in your macaroni cheese? Is that a yes or a hard no from you?
0: This is Bewitched on The Hits.
2: Some people say

0: Bewitched on the hits, Callum and P for your Friday in Dunedin. Funny you should bring up mac cheese. I'm going through a real mac cheese boom in my life at the moment.
1: I wish I'd known. I would have bought you some, man. I've got enough to feed another family of about, I'd say, between 8 and 12.
0: Because if I'm in a restaurant right now and mac cheese is an option, I'm buying it.
1: Oh,
0: I'm sorry. I'm buying it.
1: I get, so you don't make, do you not make it at home?
0: I'm a simple man. Yes.
1: Do you put egg in it at home?
0: It's a bit of admin.
1: Oh, yeah, you got to get your pots going. Like, yeah. Frying pan to that, and then your pot, and then another pot.
0: Usually eggs are involved.
1: Okay. Well, no, see, that's interesting, because on Facebook...
0: Well, it just adds a little bit of depth and a bit of variety to your mac cheese, doesn't it?
1: Yeah. For the more discerning palate, I suppose. Eggs, yes or no, in macaroni cheese.
0: Hey, morning, Rebecca, what do you do?
2: Good morning. I put pineapple in our mac and cheese.
0: No way. What about eggs, first of all? Do you do eggs?
2: No. I have a daughter that completely would walk out the house if she smelled egg anywhere near the mac and cheese.
0: Yuck. It's a shame how eggs smell. It's especially the boiled eggs. That's what lets them down. Otherwise, they're good to eat, but you pineapple and mac cheese?
1: So, you can't just put, like, cheese sauce with pineapple. What else have you got in there, Rebecca?
2: So when I make before I make the cheese sauce, I put in mustard powder in the mix, then put in the milk, make the cheese sauce. Then the pineapple juice goes in the cheese sauce, so it makes it a bit sweet. And then before we put it in, we put big chunks of pineapple and bacon and then cheese and breadcrumbs on top.
0: How does it go?
1: I don't know.
2: It's one meal I can guarantee my kids will eat, and I have very fussy children.
0: Wow, I'm keen to try it.
1: Rebecca, growing up, did your mum put pineapple in your macaroni cheese? Like, where has this come from? I've never heard.
0: Did you grow up in Hawaii or something?
2: I've never heard. And she changed her recipe because she liked mine more, so... It's got to be good for something.
1: But where did you get the pineapple from?
2: I don't know. My husband always, like, he doesn't do pasta. And he's like, oh, it's a bit bland. So we started putting random things in it. And
1: you stopped at pineapple?
0: Yeah.
1: Well, there you go. Well, it's making my egg look very boring, your pineapple macaroni cheese. Hey, thanks for cheating.
2: It's a nice sweet taste, too.
1: Oh, well, Callum, you can try it and let us know.
0: Absolutely.
1: I know you will. Yeah. Or if you're passing Rebecca, Callum's in his macaroni cheese era. Feel free to drop some off. Good on you. See ya.
2: Yeah.
1: Bye.
0: Your mac cheese recipes, any other random ingredients you throw in, are you a yes or a no to eggs? You can join the conversation on Facebook or text 4487. And we've got the Alpha Quiz coming up as well.
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3: The Hits Alpha Quiz.
4: $1,000 on the line. Here we go once again with the Alpha Quiz.
5: Playing this morning, we've got Emily. Emily, you sound like you're in your car somewhere.
6: Yeah, I'm carpooling with my colleague to work this morning.
4: It's all good.
5: Oh, fantastic. Yeah. Shout out to your colleagues. Who's in the car?
6: Well, we're all teachers. So I've got Ian, who else is Calvin, and Johnny with me.
5: Yay!
4: Yay!
5: I love that you're carpooling. I love that. Right, well, let's do this. This is your alpha quiz. Four questions. If only it was four questions.
6: Oh, yes,
5: no, there's
6: please.
5: Four of you in the car. Okay, 10 questions. Let's try that again. 10 questions. 60 seconds on the clock. You can pass and we'll come back at the end as long as there's time, and we will take your first answer only. Now, all of your answers today start with the letter I for ice.
6: I for ice, yep.
5: Ice, ice, baby. Okay, good luck, Emily.
4: Are you all doing it together or just you, Emily?
6: Doing it together, yeah.
7: Yeah, sure.
6: Yep, yeah, we'll all do it together.
4: See, here you go. Yep. All right, well, just make sure we get the answer from you. Let's not get too confused with things. And here we go, everyone. Take a deep breath. And your Alpha Quiz 60 seconds, Emily, starts now. Which social media platform's known for photo and short video sharing?
6: Instagram.
4: What's the crisp, pale green lettuce variety that's commonly used in salads?
6: Iceberg.
4: What's the long-distance triathlon event called that finishes with a full marathon?
6: Ironman.
4: What's the name of the animated movie about a family of superheroes called The What?
6: Incredibles.
4: Which country is the world's second most populous?
6: India.
4: Which influential punk-era performer sang Lust for Life? Which Marvel Netflix series follows a martial arts hero named Danny Rand?
6: Pass.
4: Name the American rock band that took its name from a phrase and has hits like Believer.
6: Pass.
4: What word describes a person who moves to a new country to live their...
6: For the TV show.
4: What word describes a person who moves to a new country to live there permanently?
6: Immigrant.
4: Yeah. It's always a bit niggly when you go back and answer an old previous question.
5: Yeah, you are out of time. Sorry. So, Callum, no, don't apologise. We can only get through the 9 questions. Look, I tell you what, you did pretty well. It was just that very long sort of pause.
4: It was a great start.
5: It was a hot start.
4: We got onto a hot start. You were on track to win the money. Then things kind of slowed down a bit, and there's a couple of long pauses, and then you went back to a question, which was sort of that throws everything out of kilter. And
6: sorry.
4: When the clock's ticking, it makes it pretty stressful, eh, Emily?
6: It does. It very much does.
5: Well, I tell you what, your first five questions you got correct.
4: Bang, bang, bang, bang, bang.
5: Yeah, okay. Yeah, just like the song.
4: Instagram, iceberg lettuce, Iron Man, The Incredibles in India. The influential punk era performer who sang Lust for Life.
6: Iggy Pop.
5: Yes, she says it now quickly.
4: And then you got the Marvel Netflix series about Danny Rand.
6: Yep.
4: Iron Fist, well done. The rock bands with hits like Believer.
5: Imagine Dragons.
4: That was the band. Yes.
5: And Immigrant.
4: The word who describes a person who moves to a new country to live there, you got that.
5: Immigrant, and you did that out of time, unfortunately.
4: We didn't get to question number 10. Question number 10 was a TV series featuring a bumbling detective equipped with high-tech gadgets.
6: Inspector Gadget.
4: Answer was in the question.
5: It was. So I tell you what, if you'd, a wee bit more time, and I reckon you would have taken the money off us. Not today, though, Emily and friends. Sorry?
6: We have someone else call in next week.
4: Yeah.
5: Well, please do. Right. We would love that.
6: Yeah, we'll take turns in the carpool.
4: You share it around the four of you.
5: Make sure you do it.
6: Thank you.
5: See you, Emily. Have a great long weekend. See ya.
4: Alpha Quiz on the Hits.

0: Hozier, too sweet on the hits. Callum and P in the morning. It's 5 to 8. Talking basketball after 8 ahead of the Nuggets playing Southland on Sunday.
1: But right now, how do you make your macaroni cheese? Are you an egg? Boiled egg, cut up in the sauce, yes or no? Because it turns out a lot of you are not.
0: Casey says no, not at all. Eggs and macaroni cheese, ooh. We had bacon, onion, tomato, mushroom and extra cheese. Don't know about mushroom. I'd leave mushrooms out.
1: Would you? See what I mean? We've all got our wee own opinion. I'm still blown away with the pineapple, if you weren't with us. Pineapple and macaroni cheese. Who have we got?
0: It's a very versatile dish, though, isn't it?
1: Oh, look at it. It's a crowd favourite.
0: Yeah.
1: Mel's here. Morning, Mel.
2: Morning, guys.
0: What random addition do you chuck into your... Well, first of all, eggs, yes or no?
2: Oh, yeah. Definitely.
1: Mel, Oak.
2: Love it.
0: Yeah. Any random additions?
2: Yeah, I love corn in it, tomatoes on top with the breadcrumbs and cheese grilled. A little bit of onion, mustard powder in the sauce. Yeah.
1: Oh, yum.
2: All good. So good.
0: Yeah, you know when I earlier said curry powder? Mm-hmm. I think it was mustard powder now, come to think of it.
1: Mustard?
2: Yeah.
1: But do you know what? Just to change it up, you know smoked fish fillets that you buy in the can at the supermarket? If you do, don't screw your face up, Callum.
0: Not for me, sorry.
1: Okay, I'll tell Mel. You know the smoked fish fillets that you buy at the supermarket in the can? Okay, so if you were to use curry powder and you use your macaroni base with just your onion, put your smoked fish in with your curry powder and egg, yum.
2: Yeah, totally. I get that. No, I haven't tried it, but it sounds great.
1: Well, there you go. Give it a go and let me know what you think. But it is. It's really tasty. Really tasty. Hey, well, thanks for chatting. I'm going to chuck some corn in my macaroni cheese now, thanks to you.
2: Awesome.
0: Have a good weekend, Mel.
2: Cool. Same to you guys.
0: People will be cooking mac cheese all over Dunedin this weekend.
1: I know. Or you will crave it. You'll be like, gosh, I feel like macaroni cheese. Why? It's because we've been talking about it.
0: Get amongst. Hey, it's nearly 8 o'clock. Another $50K, $50 note to give away coming up on the hits.
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12: In this update, the government says its finances are bouncing back faster than expected, with a surplus now tipped a year earlier in 2028-29. Budget 2026 also splashes cash on health and rail.
13: The health system's getting a record $34 billion, some going towards a new tower block at Whangarei Hospital and land for a new hospital in South Auckland's Drury. Rail infrastructure's a big winner, with $1 billion committed to KiwiRail.
12: The Inter-Islander Aditya grounding was caused by crews not being properly trained on a new steering system. The Transport Accident Investigation Commission's found the autopilot veered 34 degrees towards shore instead of the expected 3-degree turn, sending the ferry aground in Picton Harbour with 47 people on board. Auckland institution The Mexican Cafe is on the hunt for a buyer, with owner Bruce Glover making a last-ditch call to keep the doors open after 43 years. He says years of City Rail Link disruption have taken their toll.
14: I'd like to handle it over to somebody else who would like to buy it or invest in it and take it strongly into the future.
12: And visiting Hamilton Gardens is going to cost out-of-towners more, with entry to the enclosed gardens rising to $27.50 from October. Locals and kids under 16 still get in for free, while the wider gardens remain open to everyone at no charge. In sport, shock scenes in the second round of the French Tennis Open. Top seed and tournament favourite Jannik Sinner has been beaten by world number 56 Juan Manuel Cirindolo across 5 sets in searing heat in Paris. And one roar will be missing from the Royal Birkdale fairways in July when golf's Open Championship is contested. Tiger Woods has not submitted an entry, meaning he misses all 4 majors for a second successive year. It's the final round of Super Rugby, and the ACC has live commentary of the Crusaders versus the Canes tonight, then Chiefs versus the Blues tomorrow night from 7, live and free on iHeartRadio.
15: And Dunedin's weather with the Emerson's Dunedin Marathon. Register at dunedinmarathon.co.nz. A fine Friday, a morning frost, fog develops this evening, light winds, our high 13. Tomorrow, cloud clearing, becoming fine, and 13.
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0: 50 bucks every hour, all day, right across the hits. We're giving it away. It's a $50 lolly scramble.
2: Oh, lolly scramble. We'll chat on that, actually, later. But the fifth caller through, let's find out how it is. Good morning.
3: Good morning. How are you?
0: Yeah, we're well. Who's speaking, please?
3: It's Kate.
0: Kate, $50 coming your way, just like that.
3: Oh, amazing. Thank you so much.
2: It is our pleasure. What plans have you got for the weekend?
3: Heading to Central Otago with friends.
2: Mm-hmm.
3: So that's going to be fun. We are hopefully out on the bikes and maybe a few vineyards in between.
0: Love it.
2: I love that for you.
0: I see that. Actually, talking about bikes, I see the new track through the Kawarau Gorge, you know, from Bannockburn through to Gibson's, opening in September.
2: Is it?
0: So I'm excited about that.
2: You will be excited.
0: Yeah.
2: Hey, well, Kate, be safe. No injuries, I'm sure, especially mixing the biking with the wineries, you know?
3: Yeah, balance, right?
2: Balance in more ways than one. Have a great weekend and well done.
3: Thank you so much.
2: See you, bye.
3: Bye.
0: Pits 50K payday, another 50 bucks to give away after 9 o'clock. Big weekend in Dunedin. The Nuggets are back at home again. Another home game Sunday afternoon at the Edgar Centre against the Southland Sharks.
2: Now, what's great about this is, of course, it's a long King's birthday weekend. So take the kids along because you don't have to worry about getting them into bed at that earlier time. And it's great entertainment. The kids love it.
0: So joining us from the Nuggets this morning is Caleb Smiler. Morning, Caleb.
4: That's a mighty it.
0: And Coach Jeff Sparrow, welcome to our studio.
5: Appreciate it. Good morning.
0: Thanks for being here, guys. Wow. So, first of all, Coach, congrats on the season so far and the results so far. Whereabouts, how kind of satisfied are you on a scale of 1 to 10 so far?
5: Yeah, I think obviously last weekend at Nelson was our best performance. And impressive knowing that we added Craig Muller and it was 1 week of prep with him, and that's a credit to how smart and professional he is, picking up on everything so quick. So it's still it's a journey. We're 8 games in and you have 20 total, so it's still a long season ahead of us, but right now we're where we need to be.
2: Caleb, I don't want to put you on the spot, you know, because Coach is sitting right there. Yeah. How's the season going for you?
4: Yeah, that's right,
2: and you can talk in code, blink twice.
4: I just love winning games. We're winning games this year. We're fifth on the ladder, so obviously work to do, but happy where we are at the moment.
2: Fantastic.
0: Yeah. How's he going, Coach? How's Caleb going?
5: Oh, he's growing.
0: He's growing.
5: Yeah, per minute, his minutes have been very, very crucial for us, truly. And, you know, a lot of people see the overall stats, but that's not what you can evaluate in terms of his game. When you really watch his stretch and his minutes, whether it be 2-minute stretch or 4-minute stretch, he's always impacting the game. So he had a heck of a game against Nelson, being scrappy defensively, getting us into sets, and he's doing a really good job this year.
0: How good is it to win on an away court, Caleb?
4: It's pretty good.
0: Pretty good.
4: Like home games wins are pretty good too, but I think the away games taste even better.
2: Oh, absolutely. You're playing in an enemy territory, so it's like,
0: when you see the fans getting up and leaving early.
5: or it's just quiet in there.
0: Yeah.
5: Then you know you're doing your job.
0: So, wow, you're fascinating to watch on the side of the court, Coach Sparrow.
2: Oh, that's very, that's a nice way to put it. You move around so much, I can't take my eyes off you and I should be watching the game.
0: What is your heart rate like by the end of a game?
5: I don't know, guys. I just know that I'm locked in every possession for these guys because I ask a lot of them, and in turn, I just want to be there in the present, singular focus in the present moment because it's the most important thing in basketball. It's not what happened in the last possession. It's not what you shot in the first 4 minutes of the game. It's that moment. Present moment, I have to be there for them, so that's how I see it. So sometimes it may just outwardly look like I'm working a treadmill or sliding up and down the court, but I'm living it with them.
2: We can see you're living it with them.
0: You're living it with them.
2: I'm not going to name a shame, but several of your players that have been in the past have said, yeah, Coach Sparrow needs to change his top at halftime, more so than we need to.
5: I have before. Yeah.
2: So that's a fact.
5: Yeah, well, back in prep school, I had to change my dress pants. I split my pants because I was in a stance too low and first half I heard it, so it's been both the top and the pants for me in the past.
2: Oh
0: Because there is no moment during a game when the ball's in play that you are sitting down.
5: Nah, never. Nah, I'll never sit. There's no way. There's no way, because I know also my voice can project and it can help these guys in a split second. If they don't see something coming, I can call out a switch for them. So if I can see it, I'm going to say it, and the only way to do that is to be up.
0: So you are calling plays a lot of the time.
5: For sure.
0: Yeah.
5: Both ends, defensively
0: and they're listening to you? They get the call, do they hear you? Are they following the instructions?
5: Are you conditioned to hear my voice?
6: Yeah, yeah.
2: Caleb's rocking backwards and forwards in his chair. Why is that?
4: A little bit nervous, but I've got coach right next to me. But he's right. Like, every dead ball, every position as a point guard, you got to have a little look over to coach and make eye contact. He's got something on his mind. As your point guard, you're the coach on the floor, so you have something on your mind, you just got to get on the same page and echo that to all your players.
2: I love that. Yeah. Coach, Jeff's looking at me now and I'm not making eye contact and it's hard to ignore those eyes. If you'd like to go and support the boys on Sunday at the Eagle Centre up against the Southland Sharks, just text your name and Nuggets to 4487. We've got a couple of family passes to give away.
0: Caleb with us from the Nuggets, Coach Sparrow with us from the Nuggets. How are we going to beat Southland? Well, let's chat that next on the Hit.

0: our boy 660 on the hits. Callum and P in Dunedin, home of the Otago Nuggets in the Sal's NBL. And another home game on Sunday. Rapid League 5, NBL Game 6, Nuggets versus Southland Sharks. Battle of the South.
1: Caleb Smiler, player, and Coach Sparrow join us in the studio if you've just tuned in. If you want to win tickets, once again, text Nuggets in your name to 4487.
0: So, Coach, like in football, is there a limit where you can walk up and down the court? The boundary's drawn out for you, right?
2: Yeah, there's a coaching box.
0: Yeah, okay.
2: That I'm not supposed to cross.
1: I was about to say, but you've got more like a running strip. No box.
2: I get right up until the very edge of the box. I usually don't leave the coach's box, but I'll work all the way down to the baseline side. So every inch I can work it, I'm going to work
1: it. So do you get penalized if you step out of the box?
2: You could, yeah.
1: Okay.
2: Yeah, you could get a technical for that.
1: Okay.
2: Yep.
1: Mm-hmm.
0: You've had any technicals this season?
2: I haven't gotten a technical my whole life.
1: Well, you're a good
2: which
1: boy.
2: Is crazy.
1: You're a good
2: yeah,
1: boy.
2: I'm only talking to my guys. I don't talk to refs. But if you outwardly look at me, you might be like, oh, he would get a technical.
0: Well, I've noticed that you don't seem to get in the face of the refs much.
2: Never. They're irrelevant. I don't want to know who they are, what their names are. I'm focused on my guys.
0: Wow, okay. Yeah. All right. So sometimes those 50-50 dodgy calls, you just put them behind you?
2: That's a fan thing. You know, that's my parents call me after a game. Oh, I thought the refs were. And I've just never been like that. I've conditioned myself to never, ever look at refs. I've conditioned these guys to not look at refs. You can't. You can't control it.
1: I have watched you, though, with a dodgy call when I went to a game. And you do the big. Because I should be watching the game, but I'm too busy watching you. You did. I'm going to stand up. You do the big breath. You go, and then you go like this. And you put your hands on your knees. You look down. You do a tiny little shake.
2: You're actually
1: watching you. Yep. And then you carry on.
2: I have some coping skills.
1: But you don't. You kind of just big breath, hands on, knees.
2: Yeah.
1: And then off you go.
2: Exactly right. Quick. Move. Yeah. Turn the page quick.
1: Yeah, definitely.
0: Give us an idea of what's the quantity or how many calls do you have to remember? How many moves, how many plays are there of a given week that you have to sort of commit to memory?
1: No pressure.
0: Yeah.
3: Yeah.
0: You know what I mean?
3: I'd say roughly 15 or 20.
0: Yeah, wow.
3: Somewhere around there.
0: Okay. Okay. And there's a different line for you to run each time or a different spot on the court for you to get to.
3: Yeah. So firstly, you need everyone in the right spots to even start any sort of set. And it's obviously on offense and defense. You need the right players for the right set. And it's just it's all dependent on all that, yeah.
0: Mm. Mm.
3: So, yeah, that's just my job.
1: I'm going to ask you a question, which is not real. It is basketball related, but it's not really. You talk to, say, nurses or doctors that watch medical dramas, and they just think it's quite humorous because, you're watching make-believe surgery.
2: Yes.
1: There's a lot of basketball movies, right, TV shows. Yeah. When you watch them, are you kind of going, oh, or do you get ideas? Like, what's your view when you're watching a basketball movie or show?
3: I don't really think they're that realistic.
1: Yeah,
3: eh?
1: Yeah.
3: it's a movie, so I guess you have to make it a little bit more dramatic, but in real life it's not really like that, I think.
1: Yeah. There's a show on Netflix with Kate Hudson. I think it's called, is it Running Point or something? It's really...
2: She runs the team, is
1: she
2: that
1: runs
2: right?
1: the team, yeah. And it's so funny. It's really funny, but I watch some of the moves and I think, I wonder what a basketballer would really think of this.
2: No, I'm with you.
1: Yeah.
2: It's a little out there, the actual gameplay of shows and movies. But that show's good. It's funny and her family and...

0: worried for my family's sake in Pennsylvania that the fires are going to go down there. I mean, it's they better control that state if the Knicks win.
1: So. New York Knicks, yeah, wow. So
2: that's
1: all to look forward to. Hey, so you got a couple of coaching clinics tomorrow we should give a plug to, Coach.
0: Yep. Big clinics tomorrow, ages 10 and 11, 12:30 to 2:30, and I believe 12 and 13, 2:30 to 4:30 at the Edgar. You can still sign up. Just follow the Nuggets on Facebook or Instagram, and there should be a link there for them.
1: And so what are you coaching specifically? Is it just general skills, or is it more your defensive?
0: Come on now.
1: Your defensive expertise.
0: Come on now. Yeah. We got to get them started on the defense early. We got to teach them how to sit in a stance, how to talk, how to box out.
2: I know how to sit in a stance. I do.
0: Do you? Let me see.
1: Show a strong stance.
2: Good strong stance.
0: Oh,
2: see,
0: did you see?
2: Coach Sparrow.
0: I like it.
2: Yeah. Go low, baby.
1: We used to be in a mixed basketball team.
2: Boys never passed us the ball, but that's fine. Hey, look, we love having you part of the Hits family, and we love being part of the Nuggets family. Thank you so much for coming in.
0: Thank you.
2: And we'll see you on Sunday.
0: Let's do it.
1: Let's do it. Yeah.
0: Thank you, guys.
1: So I didn't even ask, how are we beating Southland on Sunday, Caleb? What's the plan?
3: Get stops, make buckets.
1: That's it.
0: Pretty simple. I doubled down on that.
1: Yeah. See you guys Sunday at the game.
0: All right. Appreciate you guys.
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1: So great catching up with Caleb and also Coach Sparrow. If you haven't been to a Nuggets game, I cannot recommend this enough. You need to go because it's a great game anyway, but honestly, the entertainment both on and off the court is top, isn't it?
0: Absolutes, yeah.
1: It's more than just a basketball game. Look, it absolutely is, but yeah. I've never seen a coach as passionate as I have with Coach Sparrow.
0: The hottest team in town, the Nuggets. You got to be there on Sunday. People come from out of town. It's going to be a big afternoon, especially when it's Southland.
1: I know.
0: Yeah, we've got to drown out those Southland fans that'll be here.
1: Bloody rowdy are Southlanders, aren't they?
0: Yeah.
1: Bloody rowdy.
0: Yeah.
1: You want to work with one. Okay, congratulations to Connor and Ben, both winning family passes to head along to the basketball. Support the Nuggets on Sunday.
0: Make stops, get buckets. That's how you win games.
1: Make stops, get buckets.
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11: In this update, a budget surplus is finally on the horizon, arriving a year earlier than expected, but Nicola Willis says don't expect any extra spending. The Greens are pushing back on the government's focus on rebuilding the books, saying too many families are still struggling to afford the basics. More flights are coming between here and Singapore for the northern winter, with Air New Zealand and Singapore Airlines ramping up services. And warnings over the diminishing value of the All Blacks jersey as rugby grapples with increasing recruitment competition from league and basketball.
12: And Dunedin's weather with the Emerson's Dunedin Marathon. Register at dunedinmarathon.co.nz. A fine Friday, a morning frost, fog develops this evening, light winds, our high 13. Tomorrow, cloud clearing, becoming fine, and 13.
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0: On the hits.
12: 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Coming up, your chance to win with Spates as we celebrate their 150th.
13: And the hits hit list, what's happening in Dunedin for the weekend?
12: It's before 9. Here's Somber on the hits.

0: Homewrecker Somber on the hits with Callum and P, 8:35. And we're so proud to help celebrate Spate's 150th birthday this week. Congrats on everyone, all involved at Spate's Brewery, 150 years. And I see in the paper today where the Playhouse Theatre in Dunedin also celebrating 150 years this year.
1: Now, the Playhouse...
0: Yes.
1: Is it? Oh, gosh.
0: Don't ask me.
1: Hanover? No, one along. Is it? Is it the Playhouse Theatre? Or is that the one up? Oh, could help us
0: Google
1: out.
0: Map Text it, sorry.
1: Yeah, Google Map it. So these are couple
0: things. And was West's as well, 1876? I'm pretty sure it is.
1: Must have just been the time that people settled and it was like, it's business time.
0: Well, you know, you needed a beer and then, you know, you needed something to do at night, so you needed the theatre.
1: And you needed some pop for the kids. So they call it pop or soda back then.
0: You did.
1: A bit of pop for the kids.
0: Exactly.
1: I love that. Hey, well, look, a big thanks to the Spates Heritage Centre because they want to celebrate, of course, this 150 years of brewing here in Dunedin. We've got $50 cash and a tour of Spates Brewery for you to win right now.
0: Just give us your best.
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1: Right now, though, we are helping Spate celebrate their 150th year of brewing.
2: Good on you, mate.
3: Good on you, mate.
4: Good on you, mate. Good on you, mate.
0: Give us your best good on you, mate. Come on.
1: I think we've got Karen here. Morning, Karen.
5: Morning.
0: Morning. Right. Hi. With attitude, give us your best good on you, mate.
5: Good on you, mate.
1: Karen, that was really good.
5: That's so hard to say. That's really hard to say.
0: Well, it's not hard to say. I suppose it's just hard to give it the attitude, yeah.
1: And I think we had the ultimate in the ad, right? Like the guy with the big old gravelly voice. Do it again, Karen, and try and drop down like an octave or two.
0: Yeah, I'll give you. I'll put you in the mood. Hang on. Here.
2: Good on you, mate.
0: Oh, good on you, mate.
5: Good on you, mate.
1: A wee bit lower?
5: Hey, I'm laughing. It's hard.
1: Okay, well, take a deep breath. We can do it together. So just take a deep breath and go quite low and then go, good on you, mate.
5: Good on you, mate.
1: I thought I sounded like I was constipated. You did really well. Karen, you won 50 bucks cash and a Spates Brewery tour. And this is all to celebrate 150 years of Spates in Dunedin.
5: Thank you very much, guys. That's awesome.
0: No worries. 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
0: There's a Kiwi Kids Music Concert Series on Sunday morning in Dunedin at Te Whare o Rukutia. That's Princess Street, Central Dunedin. 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
2: 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This sounds so cool. It's at Forsyth Bar Stadium. Now it's free entry and you can expect to see New Zealand's top barbecue teams going head to head with low and slow cooking from Sunrise. There'll be chicken, ribs, pork, brisket, all done right, and food vendors will be there too. Yum.
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1: Thanks to Adams. 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
13: In this update, don't expect much immediate relief from this year's budget, but there is a silver lining. The books are now forecast to return to surplus a year earlier in 2028-29. Economist Brad Olson.
14: Most households won't see anything directly from the budget. Instead, the money's going on more structural things so that you'll hopefully see a stronger economy in general as we head forward.
13: Labor's not signing off on the budget just yet, saying it'll comb through every detail before deciding what stays and what goes. The budget includes a bank levy, which Labor's finance spokesperson Barbara Edmund supports in theory.
15: What I'll be really disappointed, though, is to see if that they pass on those costs to their customers, given the profits that they have.
13: A serious three-vehicle crash has closed State Highway 1 between Levin and Manukau in Hotowhenua, with the road expected to stay shut for several hours. Three people are hurt, one has critical injuries. And a 21-year-old Austrian man has been sentenced to 15 years in prison for plotting a terror attack on a Taylor Swift concert in Vienna during the Eras tour, which were later cancelled after a CIA tip-off. Prosecutors say he pledged allegiance to ISIS and was trying to buy a machine gun and grenade before being arrested. In sport, all-white Tim Payne's name has gone viral in South America after being identified by an Argentine content creator as the least known player at the World Cup. Payne's social media following has grown from fewer than 5,000 Instagram followers on Wednesday to 939,000 and counting. And Tiger Woods will miss all four golf majors for a second successive year after opting out of the Open Championship. It's the final round of Super Rugby and the ACC has live commentary of the Crusaders versus the Canes tonight, then Chiefs versus the Blues tomorrow night from 7, live and free on iHeart.
16: And Dunedin's weather with the Emerson's Dunedin Marathon. 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A fine Friday, a morning frost, fog develops this evening, light winds, our high 13. Tomorrow, cloud clearing, becoming fine and 13.
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2: How does 50 bucks sound right now? All you got to do is pick up the phone and call 0800 00 hits. Be the pick a number, Callum. Any number at all.
0: Any number.
2: Yep.
0: I like.
2: Yeah.
0: Man.
2: Do it because you know that I'll pick that caller.
0: You're throwing me under the bus here.
2: Why? Are you overthinking?
0: No, no. Okay, so
2: you can do it. You can pick a number.
0: It's the 29th today.
2: Yeah.
0: So let's take caller 7.
2: Makes sense. What? 0800 00 4487. We got free cash, 50 bucks to give away.
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2: Good morning, The Hits. Hi, who's this?
3: Yeah, this is Lance. How you doing?
0: Lance, you've got 50 bucks, mate.
3: Oh, what a way to make my week. Thanks, team.
0: Yeah, no worries at all. 50 bucks. What's that likely to go on?
3: Probably the races at Addington tonight.
0: Okay, give us one winner. Do you know, or are you, have you not looked at the fields yet?
3: I've got a friend who's just got a horse that's called Crunched, so I might chuck it on that.
2: 50 Brilliant. Bucks on Crunch. Yeah. Oh, my gosh.
0: Good luck.
2: Callum's face just lit up when you said what you were going to do with it. That's so funny.

0: You're on the hits with Friday Faves. That's Marky Mark and the Funky Bunch. Good vibrations. 9:28 with Callum and P. Time to give away our Emerson's Nugget Shout for Sunday, all right? So you'll get hosted at Emerson's, and you got tickets to the basketball for you and your workmates.
1: Thanks to everyone who has entered the draw this week. There's been huge numbers. Remember, you can head along. Head along to Emerson's maybe for something to eat, maybe try the new hoops before the game on Sunday. We know where Emerson's is, on Anzac Ave, so get amongst.
0: We're ringing the Dulux Trade Centre here in Dunedin.
2: Hello.
0: Alicia, Callum and Pete calling from the hits.
2: Hello, how's it going?
0: It's going good. You're a big Nuggets basketball fan.
2: I actually am.
0: Fantastic.
1: Well, you have won yourself and your workplace, the Dulux Trade Centre, a bit of food, some drinks at Emerson's, and then on to the basketball supporting the Nuggets on Sunday.
2: Oh, my God. The boys are going to love me.
0: They are, absolutely. And they can all try the new hoops beer, the new Nuggets hoops basketball beer before the game.
2: Yes, yum.
0: Yeah, complimentary nibbles. So they're going to be a great host for you. And then get yourselves over to the Eco Centre for the big game against the Southland Sharks. You happy with that?
2: Yes, sure am. This is wonderful. You've just made my Friday.
0: Look out for the Dulux crew at the Nuggets on Sunday.
1: 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Bring the noise, Dulux.
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1: Thank y'all for having me. I go by the name of Shaboozy. This class will always live like we ain't born to die.
2: Shaboozy, born to die on the hits.

0: Shaboozy on the hits. Hey, you got Callum and P in the morning, 9:38 it is, the morning after the New Zealand Music Awards, which saw an emotional Linda Topp on stage speaking, and which I don't think anyone was expecting
1: absolutely not.
0: To get up and talk after the emotional week that or the emotional times that she's experienced with the loss of Dame Jules.
1: Absolutely. So heartbreaking. And, you know, I commend her for being able to get up in front of, you know, a crowd of people and be able to share her thoughts.
0: This was one of her emotional comments that she made last night at the New Zealand Music Awards about Jules.
2: I performed with my sister for over 40 years. Being a twin is such a beautiful thing to be. Not once in that 40 years did we ever rehearse.
0: Well, why would you have to when you're twins?
1: Exactly.
0: You've got each other's back. You know what you're up to. But, you know, the protest activist in her came out last night. She had a bit of a crack at the government too on Budget Day and the lack of funding for up-and-coming artists in this country.
2: We need support for artists in this country. We need a government that says the arts is more important than a defence budget. Way more.
0: There's a bit of blue language that followed that as well, as she got really passionate about that topic, which was good to see the old protester in a... I mean, that's what the Topp Twins were known for in their early days.
1: And preaching to the right crowd, right?
0: Absolutely.
1: Preaching to the right crowd. She knew she was going to get a lot of support when she decided to share that. But look, it's just great to see her out in the public, because I'd imagine for a long time to come, you know, she is going to... It's going to be different. She's had her sidekick with her for, like she just said, 40 years they've been performing together.
0: Linda Topp at the New Zealand Music Awards last night.
1: Hey, and just on New Zealand Music, I want to say good luck to everyone. And there are so many people that will be auditioning today, tomorrow and Sunday morning for the New Zealand Gold Guitars in Gore. It's a massive competition, the biggest country music competition in the country. Of course, are winning massive recording studio prizes, the outright winner. That all happens on Sunday, but good luck if you're taking part in the New Zealand Gold Guitars.
0: It's Vanessa Amorosi on the hits.

0: Miley on the hits with Callum and P. Wow, it's just about the end of our week.
1: It certainly is, as we all head into the Long King's birthday weekend.
0: One thing's for sure, the Highlanders won't lose this weekend.
1: Because they're not playing.
0: I got a bye to finish the year.
1: Bye-bye. Bye-bye.
0: Don't actually hear about this weekend's rugby results.
1: I bet you don't.
0: Absolutely no interest in it at all.
1: I hear you.
0: Up the Waz, though. And up the Nugs.
1: Yes, Sunday. Make sure you head along. So if you haven't been to a game yet, I cannot stress enough. It's so much fun. And even to be fair, if you're not into basketball, you'll still enjoy it. I promise. I do. I promise.
0: Might see you there on Sunday. Have a great Long King's birthday weekend. Long live the King.
1: Yes.
0: And we'll leave you with Hayley after 10. $50 every hour to give away. And we'll see you back on Tuesday morning. Our show coming to you live from Auckland on Tuesday.
1: From Auckland.
0: From where?
1: Auckland.
0: Auckland. So let's hope all the gear works.
1: We'll have to talk really loudly.
0: Hey, this bloke is 59 today. Noel Gallagher, one half for the Oasis Brothers to finish off our week here on The Hits.

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1: When you see them on the road, you suddenly don't need to overtake the guy in front of you. 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
15: In this update, don't expect much immediate relief from this year's budget, but there is a silver lining. The books are now forecast to return to surplus a year earlier in 2028-29. Economist Brad Olson.
16: Most households won't see anything directly from the budget. Instead, the money's going on more structural things so that you'll hopefully see a stronger economy in general as we head forward.
15: Labor's not signing off on the budget just yet, saying it'll comb through every detail before deciding what stays and what goes. The budget includes a bank levy, which Labor's finance spokesperson Barbara Edmund supports in theory.
17: What I'll be really disappointed, though, is to see if that they pass on those costs to their customers, given the profits that they have.
15: A serious three-vehicle crash has closed State Highway 1 between Levin and Manukau in Hauriwhenua, with the road expected to stay shut for several hours. Three people are hurt, one has critical injuries. And a 21-year-old Austrian man has been sentenced to 15 years in prison for plotting a terror attack on a Taylor Swift concert in Vienna during the Eras tour, which were later cancelled after a CIA tip-off. Prosecutors say he pledged allegiance to ISIS and was trying to buy a machine gun and grenade before being arrested. In sport, all-white Tim Payne's name has gone viral in South America after being identified by an Argentine content creator as the least known player at the World Cup. Payne's social media following has grown from fewer than 5,000 Instagram followers on Wednesday. to 939,000 and counting. And Tiger Woods will miss all four golf majors for a second successive year after opting out of the Open Championship. It's the final round of Super Rugby, and the ACC has live commentary of the Crusaders versus the Canes tonight, then Chiefs versus the Blues tomorrow night from 7, live and free on iHeart. The Hits weather with Emerson's Dunedin Marathon. Register at dunedinmarathon.co.nz. Fine with high cloud. We've got fog developing in the evening. 7 is the overnight low. Tomorrow, cloudy skies clearing in the morning to a fine day and a high of 13 degrees.
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5: Good morning. Why the heck am I playing that now? It's Hayley here. Well, every single hour I'm giving away $50 after the news and weather for the Hits 50K payday. So 0800 The Hits, give me a call. We'll give you a little bit of cash this Friday. Good way to fire into things. You can be my first winner. It's Kid Rock on The Hits.

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1: We are giving away $50,000, sprinkling it throughout many people's pockets. And today we're doing a bit of a blitz. Every hour after the news and weather at the top of the hour, you can win $50 cash. I will let you know when to call up next. And DJ, hello, welcome to the show.
2: Hi, how are you?
1: Good, happy Friday. What are your plans for the long weekend?
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1: 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Is there anything in mind in particular that you want to spend it on?
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1: Yeah, we can get some good snacks. Hey, enjoy. Have a great long weekend.
2: Awesome. 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
1: That is no problem. And yeah, $50 cash. Your next chance is coming up just after 11. I will let you know when to call for that. Spend some bone on the hits.

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0: Happy Friday. Maddie and PJ back with you this afternoon live from Gore at the Tussock Country Music Festival. And we have to busk this afternoon to find out how we went on the show.
1: Plus, we thought perfect opportunity to do country music edition of Battle of the Hits. Two songs going head to head.
0: See you from three on the hits.
2: Now and then I think of when we were together. Like when you said you felt so happy you could die.

You're on the hits. Hayley with you. Friday Faves today. We are playing all your favourites, getting you into the weekend. And you might be wondering why you're seeing a few more band T-shirts around today. If you have seen people rocking Kiwi artists, it's actually New Zealand Music T-shirt Day as they bring New Zealand Music Month to a close. May, can you believe how fast May has gone? It's Avicii on the hits.

0: It's Olivia Dean on the hits. You might see a few more school-age kids rocking around workplaces today because around many, many schools, it's a teachers-only day. They love to do it before a long weekend, so if you take it off, you can kind of get a good chunk of time off. I don't remember having teachers-only days growing up. I don't think they were so much a thing, but now there are so many. Between 12 weeks of school holidays a year, then add in the public holidays, which I can't remember how many are. There are like 11 or something like that around the country. And then add in teachers-only days, there is a lot for parents to kind of deal with and manage with that. Coming up, J-Lo is going to give you an old school hit with the hits Friday faves. We are playing all your favourites, getting you that little bit closer to your long weekend. It's the hits.
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0: Eminem, Rihanna on the Hits Friday Faves. We are playing all your favourites today, zhuzhing up the playlist. 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
21: In this update,
3: The government is pouring money into health and infrastructure while aiming to get the books back in the black sooner. Finance Minister Nicola Willis is also supporting the new bank levy, saying it's the right call.
7: We're talking about a tiny, tiny, tiny levy that already happens in Australia, the UK, other countries around the world. And it's already the case that banks and financial institutions pay levies.
3: A tentative US-Iran deal is on the table with plans for a 60-day ceasefire, nuclear talks and reopening the Strait of Hormuz, but neither leader has signed off yet. US Treasury Secretary Scott Bessent says Donald Trump's not going to take a bad deal.
19: He has several red lines, and Iran has to turn over their highly enriched uranium. They cannot pursue a nuclear weapon, and the Strait of Hormuz has to free transit.
3: A lack of training on a new steering system has been blamed for Inter-Islanders Aditya running aground in Picton in 2024. Crew expected a small 3-degree turn, but the replacement system swung the ferry 34 degrees toward shore. And roadworks on State Highway 5, the Napier-Taupo Road, are sticking around a bit longer with rain and sealing issues pushing repairs out by another month. The works will pause for most of the long weekend on the road south of Te Haroto. In sport, speculation is rife regarding a 23-time Grand Slam champion who hasn't featured in professional tennis for almost 4 years.
21: It's understood that Serena Williams has placed requests for wildcards at grass court tournaments next month in England. It's believed the only concrete decision is that she will play doubles with Canadian Victoria Mboko at Queen's Club. It remains to be seen which events she could play, but certainly she'd love to target Wimbledon.
3: And Warriors coach Andrew Webster is expecting Chance Nickel-Klukstar to return from a neck injury in a fortnight. It's the final round of Super Rugby, and the ACC has live commentary of the Crusaders versus the Canes tonight, then Chiefs versus the Blues tomorrow night from 7, live and free on iHeart. The Hits weather with Emerson's Dunedin Marathon. Register at dunedinmarathon.co.nz. Fine with high cloud. We've got fog developing in the evening. 7 is the overnight low. Tomorrow, cloudy skies clearing in the morning to a fine day and a high of 13 degrees.
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0: Yeah, we're mixing it up a little bit today. $50 every hour up for grabs with the Hits 50K payday. Day. This stage every single hour in the show, so you can give me a call right now, 0800 The Hits, and have a little bit of moolah going into that long weekend.

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0: We're going rogue. 50 grand we are giving away. So at the top of every hour, 50 bucks cash. And Deep, welcome to the show. Hello.
2: Hello. Hi, how are you?
0: I'm good, thanks. You're our cash winner this hour.
2: Thank you. Thank you very much.
0: There's no problem. You're in for a big weekend. You're working throughout it, but you are saving for a trip home to see the family. So the 50 bucks is going to go towards that.
2: Yeah, I'll do it.
0: Oh, lovely. Well, have a great weekend, okay?
2: Thank you. Thank you, you too.
0: I hope you get a little bit of downtime in there despite the work. Your next chance to win 50 bucks cash coming just after 12 o'clock. Shaboozy Jelly Roll on the hits.

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0: the hits, Dunedin. Hey, we're Callum and P, and we are back on Tuesday morning after the long King's Birthday weekend.
1: It is the final week of the Hits 50K payday. 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
0: The Hits 50K payday, finally next week, with us from Tuesday morning on the Hits.

that. If you've got a roadie planned this long weekend, the fuel can be on us. We've got $250 worth of fuel vouchers. If you just let us know what you think of our music by playing our game Rate the Hits. So text the word music to our number 4487. I'll fire back the link and you can get some fuel for that.

0: summer rain. I started out in the capital. It's Drex Project, Kiwi music on the hits. Big game Sunday night. If you hear your neighbours shouting and yelling out things, don't feel worried. It's probably the big Warriors game this Sunday night. 8:15, they're playing over in Australia. Now, we are having a cracker of a season. We've won the last six games. We've only made it to the finals in the NRL twice, 2002 and 2011. It's been a long dry spell. Okay, it's been 15 years. We've never, ever won a final. We've never won the premiership. So it could actually happen. Maybe it might be our year. We're second on the table currently. We're playing the top table team, the Panthers. So it's going to be the hardest game yet of the season. And I so hope it goes our way. So that's probably the shouting that you might hear on Sunday night. People are yelling at the telly. Coming up, we've got the song that blues Ara Larson mainstream, Lush Life Soon on the Hits Friday Faves.
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0: Alien Ant Farm on the heads. Well, this Friday hasn't gone ideally for many Aucklanders who are trying to get procedures and appointments done at Auckland's North Shore. Apparently they had a big power cut and then the generators weren't working, so they've had to push heaps of people back and delay heaps of procedures, which will be impacting, I imagine, wait times for months and months. So not a great start to the long weekend there in Auckland. Hopefully you're having a better one. Coming up, we've got Outkast, Roses, I Love the Song. Also, your chance to win $50 cash coming up shortly after 12 with the Hits 50K payday. It's the Hits.
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18: In this update, the government says its finances are bouncing back faster than expected, with a surplus now tipped a year earlier in 2028-29. Budget 2026 also splashes cash on health and rail.
19: The health system's getting a record $34 billion, some going towards a new tower block at Whangarei Hospital and land for a new hospital in South Auckland's Drury. Rail infrastructure's a big winner, with $1 billion committed to KiwiRail.
18: Reports suggest the US and Iran have sketched out a 60-day ceasefire deal, including opening the Strait of Hormuz. Winston Peters says Iran's leadership somewhat knows what it's doing after speaking directly with the country's foreign minister. Auckland institution The Mexican Cafe is on the hunt for a buyer, with owner Bruce Glover making a last-ditch call to keep the doors open after 43 years. He says years of City Rail Link disruption have taken their toll.
20: I'd like to handle it over to somebody else who would like to buy it or invest in it and take it strongly into the future.
18: And if you're spotting plenty of band tees today, there's a good reason. It's NZ Music T-shirt Day, marking the end of New Zealand Music Month. I'm wearing my True Bliss shirt. The day celebrates local music while raising funds for Music Helps, with every dollar going back into supporting people in our music community.